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103.5, the beat, more than just music. That's right, the voice of the bomb is checking in, getting you ready for the international firestorm. Bruno Mars and Lady Gaga, Die With a Smile. I got more music coming your way.

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0: That's right, we only warming up. International Firestorm getting ready, alright? 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

103.5 to beat more than just music. That's right, 21 minutes after the 8 o'clock hour. And that was Bad Bunny. Now listen to me, I ain't gonna lie. I need a Spanish-speaking friend to tell me exactly what Bad Bunny be saying in his songs. Until then, I just gonna take it for whatever I think it is.

all this motion I'm having. 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

0: More Than Just Music is 103.5 The Beat. That's right, the voices of the mamas inside the studio. Getting ready for the international firestorm. Big shout to those who got a lock in right now. Listen, man, before we go to the break, I know if y'all are aware, but they say some hurricanes forming out there. So y'all know to do. Just prepare yourself just in case, all right? I like to say just in case, because you never know what could happen. I mean, I open as a hot, summer. I need to see some screens outside. I need to see some BBLs outside. A whole lot of motion outside. Yeah, man. The beat outside. Yeah, man. So, Hurricane, please stay inside the ocean, all right? Don't pass through this way. Be good on the side. I mean, I ain't got no problem with the rain, but just the hurricane. Yeah, me and hurricane don't go. I get generator now, though. So, I'm looking out for some of y'all. I got to take y'all to a quick break, and then the international firestorm is going to be in full effect. Big shout out to the princess inside the studio. I'll be here one time. Yeah. Be right back.
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0: That's right, this is the International Firestorm. And we in full effect right now, all right?
1: You want an elderly man? I don't run her still, because she's thinking about the dollar bill.
0: Hey, let's take the girls, I'm on an old school ride right quick.
1: Come on.
0: Yeah, she like them old.
2: As I go my way, I don't care what
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2: I'm in love with a man.
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1: Come on, you want an elderly man. 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
0: Ladies, what you say? 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All right, then.
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0: why. 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
1: have mercy.
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You say plenty things change, but certain things can't change.

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Now. That's right, you got it locked into the International Firestorm. The voice of the Bahamas, 1K Gaz inside the studio. And I gotta send a big shout out to Alpha Sounds. Don't forget June 13, Barrington Levy, Serrani. Gonna be live. And listen to me, man. Y'all already know it's gonna be a scene. I hope you got your tickets. They say because the name of the game is to be on the scene, all right? June 13, Barrington Levy. Performing hits like Two Experience, Black Roses,

0: your tickets. Alpha Sounds is bringing that one to you. And it's going to be a sin. Because God's on the outside, all right? I got to send a next big shout out to Super Mario. Also, remember June 13. That's right. It's going on. I said it. June 13. Stronger than before. We're going to be there supporting Super Mario, all right? Doing whatever it takes to show our love and our appreciation to a real one, all right? So come out. Come show some support. Come give back in whichever way you want to give back in. Super Mario going to be right there at the National Stadium. That's right, the baseball stadium. We're going to be right there, all right? June 13th, make sure to join us. I got to take y'all to a quick break. We're getting ready for that 9 o'clock hour. Y'all know how the International Firestorm go. We got to burn it up.
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3: International firestorm with the voice of the Bahamas, 1K Gaza. That's right, we about to shut it down right now, all right? 2 minutes after the 9 o'clock hour. I say just gas. 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
0: Coming, babe.
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1: 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I be at home playing fetch by a swimming pool. 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Doing all that wipey sh- knowing he don't f*** with you. 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I'm a hoe but whoever.
0: Yeah, just what they taught.
1: Gangsta JT, Meta, you ain't having her.
0: Shit, a 40 gang do nothing for.
1: I be damn, you know who I am. Long way from cracking cars and pulling scam. So my pretty like a trend.
0: What you want me to do if that's all I get, though?
1: Chin in a chin.

0: 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International Firestorm with the voice of the mamas, 1K Gaza. Now listen to me, I ain't know but y'all. But I trying to keep up to date with the score of this game, alright? You got the Knicks versus the Spurs in the NBA Finals. Knicks trailing by only 28, 29, 30, 31, about 3 points. Spurs up 31, 28, alright? Let me see what else is going on right now. What that boy Brunson doing? What that boy Brunson doing? He ain't look like he doing too much right now. Field goals made. Only one field goal made. 7 field goal attempts. Look like the New York. They holding it down a little bit, little bit, little bit. But I can tell you we're having a great game right now. Dylan Harper, San Antonio Spurs. I say the whole team under 25, so guess what? You can't beat that team. The whole team is under 25. If you pulling for the New York Knicks, suck to be you. All they saying is San Antonio and 5, all right?
1: Bacardi Rum, Grey Goose, Vodka, Douce Cognac, Dior Scotch Whiskey, and Patron Tequila. 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Whether you're relaxing, celebrating, turning up with friends, or enjoying a pretty

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0: 103.5 The Beat Morning Jazz Music. That's right, that's a wrap for the International Firestorm. You know, I'm signing off until tomorrow. Friday is a holiday, so tomorrow, yeah, we're gonna treat it like a holiday, alright? Just Friday be off. Big shout out to the Marcos family. They supposed to be passing through tomorrow. Yeah, I mean, we're supposed to be trying out that new pizza where they got some type New York, some type, I don't know. I can be here for the food tomorrow, though. Trust me. But before I really head out, y'all know Gaza gotta do it. June 13th, get ready for the one they call Reggae Rewind. 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Barrington Levy live in concert. Barry the Pusher live in concert. Gaza live in concert. Who else? Fresh International, DJ Cameron. That's the original Epic Ride Daddy right there. And you know, Mr. Serrani, Mr. No Games, gonna be performing in concert as well, alright? So make sure you get your tickets if you ain't get your tickets yet. And then, like I say, we gotta show love. We gotta show some support. If not, amen. Anyway, I get real touchy when I start talking about things like this, because everybody needs somebody who can be there for them. And we gotta be there for Super Mario, alright? National Stadium is going down. The baseball stadium, alright? But I'm out. Peace out. Until tomorrow, DJ Foresight gonna be inside the studio with me. So y'all know we could be talking all kind of foolishness, alright? But until then, enjoy yourself. Be safe. Play it safe. And for God's sake, don't let nobody play around you. I'm out.
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0: know what I'm saying? 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
1: We the best music while they watching us win. Another anthem upon the
0: biggest you can get, you dig what I'm saying?
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1: Reading about Nassau, Bahamas Today left me heavy. A 45-year-old man was shot outside his tropical gardens home shortly after midnight on Tuesday, June 2, 2026. Police say a woman called to report her husband had been shot. Officers arrived and found an unresponsive male in dark clothing. It's heartbreaking to picture that doorstep and the shock in that call. I'm hoping investigators get answers quickly and that neighbors in tropical gardens look out for each other tonight while authorities piece this together. Tonight, clear, a low in the low 80s. Tomorrow, rain, a high in the low 80s. Currently, 80 in Nassau. Here's Easy by Danny Lee.
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1: I read about a 45-year-old man shot outside his Tropical Gardens residence in Nassau, Bahamas, just after midnight Tuesday, June 2nd, 2026. A woman called police saying her husband had been shot. Officers arrived and found him unresponsive, dressed in dark clothing. We talk about safety all the time, but it lands differently when it's your street. If you're near Tropical Gardens, check on neighbors, share any details with police, and take care tonight. Grief ripples. Kindness can, too. Tonight, clear and a low in the low 80s. Tomorrow, rain with a high in the low 80s. Currently, 80 in Nassau. 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

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Yeah, I'm a 10 and a freak. 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

0: friend do. 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
1: Tonight, I'm thinking about the tragedy in Nassau, Bahamas. A 45-year-old man was shot and killed after midnight on Tuesday, June 2, 2026, right outside his home in Tropical Gardens. Police say a woman called to report her husband had been shot, and responding officers found him unresponsive, dressed in dark clothing. It's heartbreaking to imagine that quiet moment shattered like that. If you live nearby, check on your neighbors, share any information with police, and take care of yourselves and each other. Tonight, clear and a low in the low 80s. Tomorrow, rain and a high in the low 80s. Currently, 80 in Nassau. Here's Sweet Love by Akon.
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Ayy, big booty, big booty. 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
1: Smoking on your top five tonight. 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
1: Today, rain with a high in the low 90s. Tonight, light rain, a low in the mid-70s. Tomorrow, rain and a high in the upper 70s. Currently, 76 in Nassau. Here's Smile by Juice WRLD and The Weeknd.
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1: Today, rain, a high in the low 90s. Tonight, light rain, a low in the mid 70s. Tomorrow, rain with a high in the upper 70s. Currently, 76 in Nassau. 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
1: Today, rain, a high in the low 90s. Tonight, light rain with a low in the mid 70s. Tomorrow, rain and a high in the upper 70s. Currently, 76 in Nassau. Here's Pop Dat Thang by Da Bobby.
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1: You ain't need to tell me what to say, though.
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3: What you say?
2: Where you going?
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103 The Beat.

DJ, cause these sons of me. 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
1: Today, rain with a high in the low 90s. Tonight, light rain with a low in the mid-70s. Tomorrow, rain with a high in the upper 70s. Currently, 76 in Nassau. 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

kid. Yeah. I took the heart away. 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I was giving that heart away. 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That took my heart away. 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

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Strong, I know. Why you?

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0: feel good, look great. 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Tearing through the grapevine, I'm hearing GIA certified.
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That's when I knew that your heart was scarring. 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

Real over everything, on the influence. Lit up the city when I got a torch. I went and got it, I didn't have a choice. 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

0: 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Somebody tell them people Mr. Him is here.
1: Whoa, whoa, whoa, whoa, whoa, whoa.
0: Mr. Him is

0: I'm him. 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Success feel better, independent. 9-11 at the Valley, Adeline. Big Master P vibe, no limit. 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Somebody tell them people Mr. Hem is here.
1: Whoa, whoa, whoa, whoa, whoa, whoa.
0: Mr. Hem is here.

0: cap. You can put me any place on the map, cause I'm him. Never chase bread, chase the vision. Make your word when you see it, be the business. 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Ballin' hard on another hemisphere. Somebody tell them people Mr. Hem is here.
1: Whoa, whoa, whoa, whoa, whoa, whoa.
0: Mr. Hem is here.
1: Whoa, whoa, whoa, whoa, whoa, whoa.
0: Mr. Hem.

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1: This is your Eyewitness News headlines. The weather for Thursday, June 4th. Good day, Bahamas. I'm Notario McKenzie. Here's what's topping news. A U.S.-led investigation into the disappearance of Lynette Hooker in Abaco has entered a new phase, with multiple agencies resuming coordinated search efforts around Hope Town. Officials are now treating the case as a murder investigation and are reviewing GPS and other data that may conflict with earlier accounts. Hooker disappeared nearly 2 months ago during a boat trip with her husband and has not been found despite extensive initial searches. Now for more on that story, log on to ewnews.com. Meantime, thousands of Bahamians will see national insurance changes from July 1st, including a 1.5% increase in pensions and grants and a $20 rise in the weekly insurable wage ceiling. Officials say the adjustments follow a statutory review tied to inflation and cost of living trends. Only workers earning above $810 weekly will see higher contributions under the new ceiling of $830. And a man in his late 30s has died following a traffic accident on Fire Trail Road West Wednesday afternoon, marking the country's 30th traffic fatality of the year. Police say the victim was driving a white Honda Accord eastbound when he attempted to overtake another vehicle, lost control, and crashed into the wall of a business. Well, that does it for your news headlines. A check on weather is next. Showers and thunderstorms will continue due to the combination of an upper-level disturbance coupled with a frontal boundary across the northern Bahamas, interacting with streaming tropical moisture from the Gulf. Meanwhile, Saharan dust is expected to inhibit the frequency of shower and thunderstorm activity over portions of the southern half of the country. The daytime high is expected to get up to 90 degrees Fahrenheit or 32 degrees Celsius. 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For more details of today's top stories, log on to our website, ewnews.com. 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Once again, I'm Notario McKenzie. Have a great day, everyone.
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4: Said I'm never like, you know, it's special packet with them. She have it all, we gon' send them to heaven. 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
3: Oh, you feeling sturdy,
5: you feeling sturdy,
3: huh?
5: Baby.
3: Shake it.
4: She like the way that I dance. She like the way that I move. She like the way that I rock. She like the way that I woo. And she let it clap for it.
3: She let it clap for it.
4: And she throw it back for it.
3: Yeah, she throw it back for it.

Testing, testing, testing. 1, 2, 1, 2. 1, 2, 1, 2. And there we go. Testing. 1, 2, 1, 2, 1, 2, 1, 2. All right, all right, all right, Pop Smoke. In the meantime, between time, let me say good morning. Top of the morning to each and all. 5 minutes past 7 o'clock hour on the AM side. Yours truly, Joe Cools. I'm working, I'm working, I'm working. If you was to look at me, you would be like, yeah, he working this morning. Yeah, for real. I'm just letting it do what it do, all right? And FYI, this is the day before the day off. Yes, we got a Friday holiday, and it's going to be a beautiful thing. Yes, you got to speak these and believe them still, all right? So that's how I'm speaking it, and that's exactly what I'm going to believe, all right? And I'm also believing that today is a Thursday, throwback style. Do not, I repeat, do not be scared to call me up. And let's figure it all out today, all right? Because we ain't trying to look too darn busy the last day before you get off. You know what I'm saying? I'm just saying, all right? So shouts out to everybody, lock and loaded. I already told you it's 5 minutes, but now it's actually 6 minutes past the 7 o'clock hour. Fourth day, 6 month, 2026. Y'all behave yourself for a day. If you're on the school run, the JOB run. And if you BSing, this is not your time. I know you won't be a part of this morning time, right? But nah, boo-boo. Go get some McDonald's and go head back home. As a matter of fact, that's how we roll in Mickey D's. McDonald's making all of this possible. So I repeat once again, don't be scared. Do not, I repeat, do not be scared. And since we are throwing things back, let me see if I can find something to this. You know what I'm saying? Get jiggy with it. Yeah, I feel like getting jiggy with it this morning. I take it at old school with the words and the talks and all too. And FYI, like I said, 44KOOLZ. That's 44Cools. You can hit me up on that number and let's figure it all out still, all right? Once again, top of the morning, throwback Thursday. It's your morning grind.

Shame, ladies, do your thing. Just make sure you ahead of the game. You know, Missy still super duper, but Prince couldn't get me change my name. Papa, Hooter can't tell you slave again. No sign. Picture black saying, oh yeah.

0: You should know how to work that.
1: Go.
2: Testing. All right, there we go. Hey, in the meantime, it's man time. I told you, sometime you just got to let it do what it do until you could do what it's supposed to do. I'm just saying. Top of the morning once again to each and all on this road. And it's a Thursday morning, throwback style, 15 minutes past the 7 o'clock hour on the AM side. Good morning going out to all my McDonald's location. Yes, I said it. Go get your breakfast, lunch, or dinner on. But you know, I'm focused on breakfast because I would love for y'all to make sure that the Joe Cool's hash browns and jelly special goes into the Hall of Fame. For real. I would like my hash brown and jelly photo on the walls of all McDonald's. Is that too much to ask? So I'm going to need some support. I know we just finished from campaigning, and I don't have no picket signs or no t-shirts or nothing to wrap up in the t-shirt when I give you, but I need everybody to vote for me. So go on into McDonald's today. This is my plea. This is my cry. I'm going to need you to get the hash browns and jelly from McDonald's. Did it work? Yeah? No? Oh, I was trying. Anyway, shout out to my Bahamas Old Sail Agency fam as well. They got the Spark and Cranberry on stores, and it's available, all right. It's Ocean Spray to be exact, and if you haven't tasted it, trust me, it don't taste like the rest, all right. You could use it with ice, or you could go without ice. Either or, it is refreshing, and that's the whole key going into the summertime, all right. And yes, I said, as we go into the summertime, mud does sick. You better make sure that you stay hydrated, okay? All right? Okay. Now, yesterday, I don't know if y'all saw it, but I intentionally avoided talking about basketball. Why? Because the big game was last night. And what a game it was. Shouts out to all the New York Knicks fans. I cannot hate what one hell of a game was, and I can't wait to see the rest of the games, because I can be real with you. It don't look like it. You know what? We'll talk about it later on. It's the Morning Grind, Morning Show.
3: Yeah.

0: Go New York, go New York, go. Yeah, I was being sarcastic when I was singing that song. Anyway, San Francisco, my gosh. San Antonio Spurs, they lost to game one on their home court. Yeah, so home field advantage is out the window. Yeah, because basically the goal is to sneak one. And the way that game went on, if the Spurs don't tighten up, they may end up sneaking two out of them. Because you know the New York Knicks are on a hot streak right now. I'm just saying, that's 12 straight playoff NBA wins. All right, so shout out to the Knicks. The hell would you want to say about them? They playing some damn basketball. That's all I could say. And the official score was 105-95 last night. And the thing is, the Spurs actually was up by 12 points at one point in time. It, like I told you, it was a good damn game. So, you know, it is what it is. The Knicks did what they did. Brunson showed up in the fourth quarter like he normally does. And kind of like put the game on his back and did what he had to do. And then, you know, the other guys, see, that's the thing about basketball. When it gets to the actual finals, then you see what everyone worth is. You know what I'm saying? Like, you could actually see what the value is of every player on the next team. And they're actually playing their role. And that's what you need to have a championship team. That's not just on the basketball court. That's in life, all right? You get some people around you who believe in what you... all right, and y'all working together, and everybody want to get 100%, there's no way you could lose. So shout out to the Knicks. That's what they looking like. And like I said, I'm going with the Spurs. Why? Because I'm a Laker fan, and I'm in the West, so I got to roll with the West side. But, yeah, if the Spurs don't tighten up, it's not going to be a pretty, pretty series for them. Anyway, short commercial break, 22 minutes past 7 o'clock hour. Wartech is in the building, so you know we're going to turn all the way up. And it's a Thursday, too, and a holiday tomorrow. What you thought?
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0: I can be honest, maybe I just need to drink a little bit more when I listen to this album, right? But the way people jumping up and down about this, no disrespect to Drake. Yeah, it is what it is. 30 minutes past the 7 o'clock hour on the AM side, and FYI, shouts to each and all lock and loaded. I told you, we throwing it up all the way because it's a Thursday, the day before the damn holiday, all right? So don't be scared. Tomorrow is a holiday, so today I'm going to advise each and all to act accordingly.
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0: Like you want a 6.5. 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That's what it's all about, all right? Keep a damn smile on your face and bigger to everybody giving thanks for life. OMG. If you give thanks for life right now and your car wiper working, turn your wipe on. I say turn your wipe on. Don't let the haters see you. No, I had to do that one, yeah, because we had a little situation still. But now I didn't get the situation sorted. I didn't get it sorted out now, so we good to go.
1: Okay.
0: Yeah, we good to go.
1: Yeah, you all morning. But I bug last time. I lose $200 last night, though.
0: It seems like everybody I know bet $200, eh? Yeah. But that had to have been the standard bet.
1: Cool, I don't lie.
0: I know.
1: When it comes to betting, I tell you
0: that's so funny you say $200 because a partner of mine, he bet the same $200. The night before that, to the last game, another partner of mine bet $200. I don't know if that's the standard right now.
1: I see, man, I sure as a win.
0: But I don't know what happened. And the hand at the Knicks did look bad, but they.
1: No. See, the Knicks figure out how to slow. See, you can't stop him from scoring, Wemby. But you could slow the other team, the other members down.
0: Yeah.
1: So he could score 25, 26, 30 points, you know.
0: Yeah.
1: But if everyone is down to 70 and they score next scoring, they could go as win.
0: And, you know, the key factor also, I look at it with the Knicks as well, too. That boy, Cat, he is the key factor.
1: He was great on the boards.
0: Yeah, as long as rebounding, he played like physical. A big man instead of, like, trying to just settle for the shots and all that foolishness, yeah, the Knicks can do what they do, but. But anyway, Spurs wasn't supposed to be there, so they said they're ahead of time.
1: I was shocked. But anyway.
0: Yeah.
1: The next is called Thank God for Life,
0: amen.
1: A.K.A. New Life.
0: Amen. Amen. Amen. A lot of mercy. Hey, that's how we rolling on this road, all right? Now, let me check in with everybody, and everybody can check in with I and I still. You all already know the number, all right? 44KOOLZ, 44Cools. Link I and I on the number so we can do shout-outs, because that's what we doing all damn morning, all right? Let me kick things off with my Sam's Auto crew. Brother B, Sam's Auto, Wolf and Clyde Droid. I know you all got us turned all the way up, just like Ebby and the Best Car Wash crew. Saga Fat Freight!

y'all ladies, you know, I can call y'all the twins. 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

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That's our brother right there. When I say June 13th, next Saturday, we taking over this. All right, then. Hey, let me tell you something right now. Trust me when I say it. Stronger than before, right? And I know he meant the Jackie O one, but I just love this one right here. In the meantime, between time, throw it back on a Thursday, getting up, Super Mario.

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Hey, let me tell you, anyways, it's the morning grind, morning show.

0: idea I'm generalize. Hey, in the meantime, between time, make a boy of dads on this road, but for real, the fathers, them, yeah. I tell you, we ain't selling for no dime one day this month, but this year, I should say. We running the whole rhythm of June, just like that. And in the meantime, stop on into Mickey D's and get your breakfast, lunch, or dinner on, all right? 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They hold us hash brown, and they ain't letting us go no time soon, but so big up to all the McDonald's location. Hash brown and jelly, that's the Joe Cool special. 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
1: Well, I'm like, I love them because everybody go thank y'all. 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So
0: that's what's up.
1: Appreciate you listening, whether it be here now or anywhere in the world streaming across the live.
0: Real.
1: Good morning, good afternoon, good night, wherever you are in the time zone. Yeah. Get a mix. It's a good mix, good clean mix. Good smooth vibes, good energy, good it's good rhythms. 822 Tank, give thanks / new life. 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You can send a text, what's up, or you can call and I can answer.
0: Yeah. Or you can call and I can answer too. And you can
1: 44
0: you
1: know, Cools for the Z.
0: I get it out for free today, buddy. 44KOOLZ.
1: Yes.
0: Top of the morning, each and all lock and loaded. We just getting warmed up. It's the morning grind.
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3: This is your Eyewitness News headlines. The weather for Thursday, June 4th. Good day, Bahamas. I'm Natario McKenzie. Here's what's topping news. A U.S.-led investigation into the disappearance of Lynette Hooker in Abaco has entered a new phase, with multiple agencies resuming coordinated search efforts around Hope Town. Officials are now treating the case as a murder investigation and are reviewing GPS and other data that may conflict with earlier accounts. Hooker disappeared nearly 2 months ago during a boat trip with her husband and has not been found despite extensive initial searches. Now, for more on that story, log on to ewnews.com. Meantime, thousands of Bahamians will see national insurance changes from July 1st, including a 1.5% increase in pensions and grants and a $20 rise in the weekly insurable wage ceiling. Officials say the adjustments follow a statutory review tied to inflation and cost of living trends. Only workers earning above $810 weekly will see higher contributions under the new ceiling of $830. And a man in his late 30s has died following a traffic accident on Fire Trail Road West Wednesday afternoon, marking the country's 30th traffic fatality of the year. Police say the victim was driving a white Honda Accord eastbound when he attempted to overtake another vehicle, lost control, and crashed into the wall of a business. Well, that does it for your news headlines. A check on weather is next. Showers and thunderstorms will continue due to the combination of an upper-level disturbance coupled with a frontal boundary across the northern Bahamas, interacting with streaming tropical moisture from the Gulf. Meanwhile, Saharan dust is expected to inhibit the frequency of shower and thunderstorm activity over portions of the southern half of the country. The daytime high is expected to get up to 90 degrees Fahrenheit or 32 degrees Celsius. Well, that's a look at your Eyewitness News headlines of weather. They are for more details of today's top stories. 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Once again, I'm Natario McKenzie. Have a great day, everyone.
2: 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The beat. More than just music.

it's a Ronnie. Don't act like y'all ain't remember that one. It's a Ronnie, yeah, for real. And it's going to be Serrani on the Reggae Rewind. Big up to Alpha Sounds, Carnival Ground Sports Center. It is going to go down. Yeah, that's going to go down June 13th. And live performances by Serrani along with Barrington Levy. Yeah, gates open at 7 p.m. And showtime is 9 p.m. sharp, all right? You know, for sure, since it's a rewind, you got to grab the old schools and then, you know, the new schools, them and then, yeah. Anyway, so big shout-outs to King Barry to push in the crew. You got to select the camera on DJ Fresh International and our very own 1K Gaza, big of itself still, all right? 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Reggae Rewind, okay? All right. Caribbean Wines and Spirits holding us down in this 8 o'clock hour as they always do, Monday to Friday. Yeah, we encourage you to do it safe and responsibly. And holiday tomorrow, so make sure that you got everything and then some, because the last thing you want to do is boy, just be sudging on a big holiday. You know what I'm saying? Like, because some of y'all is, I don't know how in the hell y'all is be planning stuff, but big holiday, you know holiday was rolling around, you know you done hear Cool say it, and you still sudging. You got nothing to drink, all type of this coming out your mind. Man, come on, man, do better. Go log on. 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And once you make that powerful move, let me tell you something right now. 10 minutes past 8 o'clock hour on the AM side, fourth day, 6 month, 2026. Yours truly, Joe Cool, is the war tank. 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

0: I'm a boss. You got to say it one more time and then you can believe it. I'm a boss. Yeah, for real, boss. One time for a boss. 15 minutes past 8 o'clock hour on the AM side. Yeah, it's the fourth day, 6 months, 2026. And things are looking a little easy out there, but everybody ain't going to school this morning. That's what's going on. Everybody ain't going to school this morning, or some people graduating. Yeah. Ain't nothing wrong with that. Going graduation too early? My bad. Everything cool. A couple things are trending within the 242, and but yeah, I ain't gonna lie, but to read this right now, I'm actually feeling this one right now. Fishermen face a threat of 12.5% tariff. Yeah. We getting penalized for not doing it the right way in our damn country, but you can't say too much around here. You call certain names, then, you know, you just may not be able to, you know, just saying so. I'll let y'all do the reading and let y'all do the thinking. Because, you know, we may not think the same way. But then again, we just may. And the NIB is saying that, you know, the actual pension fund is not in crisis. But on the other hand, they're saying if you make, they're saying that they're going to make adjustments to the national insurance payments. So if you make over a certain amount of money, now you're going to pay a little bit more. My question is, because I understand the extra money is going to help the system get where the system needs to be, because maybe it is on, if not life support, maybe it, you know, on a little drip. You know what I'm saying? Because you get the drip before you get the life support. So if, let's just say, I'm making enough money, whereas you get to take out that extra couple dollars. When it's time for my retirement, do I get that extra couple dollars back? Or are you just taking this extra couple dollars out to just help yourself get out of the red and get back to base? Like, I don't know. Am I paying for what you did? Because that's what this almost sounded like. Like, y'all made these mistakes and just taking da-da-da-da-da, and now you... But anyways, I come here for all of this. Tomorrow's holiday, buddy. I'm trying to log on right now, but my Wi-Fi freaking... But you ever been trying to do something in your Wi-Fi freaking out? I hear trying to log on CWSBombers.com. I can need at least two bottles. I mean, yes, correctly. 1-2 of the Abacasis 6. Abacasis. And I can need the VSOP, all right. So I try to put my order in, but, in the teeth and Wi-Fi, you can't make too much noise. And speaking of making noise, before I go to the break, let me say something. Let me line up one song first. Because I'm trying to figure out 242. Why are we acting brand new like we don't know how this country is run, mate? Like, we already know certain things and certain rules don't apply for certain people and certain families and certain individuals, and the list goes on. And I'm not just talking about top people. Because you could go right now in Bantan or East Street or anywhere, and you got certain people who just could do certain things. That's just how the road go. So, I mean, I understand, sweet girl, that, you know, and I don't want to use you as the example, but you are the example. I don't want you to think that, you know, someone picking on you for doing your job. But you have to remember, there's a thing called keeping it real, and keeping it real can go wrong. All right? My advice to you on your next job, get fired for not doing the job. Because since you trying to say that you got fired for doing your job, when everybody know that, you went above and beyond and that's something you shouldn't have been doing. Everybody know that, but they ain't going to say that. And they probably ain't going to tell you that. But you shouldn't have been doing that anyway. But you know what? You say that's your job. So the next time, when you get a next job, get fired for not doing the job. How about that?
1: God is the greatest.

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0: before. That's the theme. One time for our very own Super Mario SME, and I just got the green light that he told me that he could be on Sunday, but so y'all know Super's carrying on, but for the night shift, still all right. So on Sunday, 6 p.m., tune in right here on 103.5 The Beat, so you could check out Super Mario as he take it old school with the R&B wives and all that good stuff, still all right. And like I told you, Stronger Than Before is going to go down in a beautiful way, all right? Make sure that you get everything in advance. I'm talking about ASAP, all right? Yeah, because it's going to pop off at the National Stadium this Saturday. Well, not this Saturday, but next Saturday, June 13th. And trust me, it's a big lineup, big purpose, all in aid of the medical assistance, all right? 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Stronger Than Before. 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That's 806-7476. 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
9: 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This is Nicky Silk, and you're in tune to DJ Tank, see?

I ain't gonna lie, buddy. It's a throwback type of Thursday. And sense of rhythm in the background. But for some reason, my mind just, you know what? Shout out to the Telly's Auto, buddy. Pick up the whole Telly's Auto crew. Tomorrow and always lock and loaded. Wolf, pick up yourself still. And the whole crew down there always looking busy still, okay? All right. That was my shout out there for all the band's crew still, all right? And in the meantime, between time, boy, Caribbean Wines and Spirits, I ain't got to speak it no more. You already know what time it is. So we're going to run the rhythm right now and beat this road by like it's a holiday tomorrow. Might go by the name of Joe Coors. I got my partner in time with me. He goes by the name of DJ War Tanker. And you know what that means? We're going to do what we do. Hey, before we get started, can I say top of the morning?

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1: Hey, let me talk to my ladies right quick, all right? That hey, sweet girl, even if you ain't got no gym body, don't let that boy tell you nothing, all right?
2: You want him there.
3: Me and him never there.
2: You want him there.
3: Me and him never there.
2: You want him there.
3: Me and him never there.
2: My brethren, tell.
1: I say don't talk the talk.
2: You want him there.
3: Me and him never there.
2: You want him there.
3: Me and him never there.
2: You want him there.

0: 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Ladies, I want you all to listen to your lead up.
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1: 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We hear them lock up.
0: Let me tell you something again, all right?
2: Them and girls who supposed to respect the elders, but they don't.
0: Hey, when it comes to the morning grind, Joe Cool's in the war tank on this road.
2: Turn up them, nobody likes a barranking. Turn up them, nobody likes. Turn up them, nobody likes.
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2: Turn up, turn up, turn up, turn up, turn up, turn up, turn up, turn up, turn up, turn up, turn up, turn up, turn up, turn up, turn up, turn up, turn up, turn up, turn up, turn up, turn up, turn up, turn up, turn up, turn up, turn up, turn up, turn up, turn up, turn up, turn up, turn up, turn up, turn up, turn up, turn up, turn up, turn up, turn up, turn up, turn up, turn up, turn up, turn up, turn up, turn up, turn up, turn up, turn up, turn up, turn up, turn up, turn up, turn up, turn up, turn up, turn up, turn up, turn up, turn up, turn up, turn up, turn up, turn up, turn up, turn up, 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
1: If you ain't ready for the Dime Weekend, I don't know what the hell you waiting on, baby. I ain't ready to pull out all the plugs and head out right now, but ladies' night is going to go down in a beautiful way. Yeah, Cheetah's Courtyard, all right? And FYI, don't be scared, boy. Tomorrow's a dime holiday, so you could party and party and party and party and party. And for the ladies exclusively, all right, if you're in a group of four, that's one, two, three, four. If it's four ladies, I count eight. I count eight. If you do the my fellas, you already know what time it is. All eight of you and your funny joking. Four of y'all get in. And you know what? They're going to get hook you up with a hookah and all that good stuff, because that's what it's all about for ladies' night at Cheetah's Lounge, all right? For real. But I ain't going to lie, but my boy Freddie getting off. Freddie say, but he ain't in all them cartel in a little while. He want to call it the tight jeans and fit it. Then he hit me back and he say, no, make it the cake soap mix. I was like, bowl on now, Freddie. I know. I got to ask Tank.
2: Jeans won't sound good, man.
1: All right. Tight jeans. No, hold on, man. Tight jeans can't start off like that, man. Straight jeans and fitted.
2: Yeah, if you want the straight jeans and fitted mix, send me a WhatsApp.
1: See, hey. Freddie, you win. You win, Freddie. Big up all my bus drivers out there. Freddie, you name the mix today.
2: Send a WhatsApp or text or call 822-TANK. 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We appreciate you, especially cameraman. I ain't see him all week, but he here today.
1: Cameraman is showing up when you playing, though.
2: We got to figure out what's going on. That's why we got it. I see it once a week.
1: The thing is, he's only showing up when you playing, though. When, as soon as you finish, he going to pack up and push out, boy. It's all good, though. It's all good. It's a plot to keep, though.
2: Yeah. Tomorrow he is. Call me, please. We got to figure out what's going on with the cameraman. He's coming.
1: Any joking now.
2: He's really playing.
1: We don't get him in no real, real trouble.
2: Yeah.
1: But in the meantime, Caribbean Wines and Spirits, all right, always holding us down. It is a beautiful thing for you to log on, and they drop it off, all right? That's how you call life, buddy. That's life in right there, making it super simple and easy. Anybody want to go no damn well? For real, I drinking. And if I drinking and they can bring it to me, what the hell? CWSBombers.com. Log on, make your life easy, all right? Big shout-outs to everybody getting up for Alpha Sounds. Alpha Sounds is going to pop off with the Reggae Rewind. Sarani, Barrington Levy. Well, yeah, I ain't gonna lie. That's a lineup right there, all right? So it's gonna be a beautiful thing. I got information on it, so stick around for that. For those who are calling me for tickets already, man, y'all calm down, man. My gosh, it ain't the time yet.
2: Not yet.
1: Wait. At least next week, then I ask for tickets. It's the Morning Grind.
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0: This Thursday, Ladies Love R&B is getting extra sexy. 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

0: This is your Eyewitness News headlines, the weather for Thursday, June 4th. Good day, Bahamas. I'm Notario McKenzie. Here's what's topping news. A U.S.-led investigation into the disappearance of Lynette Hooker in Abaco has entered a new phase, with multiple agencies resuming coordinated search efforts around Hope Town. Officials are now treating the case as a murder investigation and are reviewing GPS and other data that may conflict with earlier accounts. Hooker disappeared nearly 2 months ago during a boat trip with her husband and has not been found despite extensive initial searches. Now, for more on that story, log on to ewnews.com. Meantime, thousands of Bahamians will see national insurance changes from July 1st, including a 1.5% increase in pensions and grants and a $20 rise in the weekly insurable wage ceiling. Officials say the adjustments follow a statutory review tied to inflation and cost of living trends. Only workers earning above $810 weekly will see higher contributions under the new ceiling of $830. And a man in his late 30s has died following a traffic accident on Fire Trail Road West Wednesday afternoon, marking the country's 30th traffic fatality of the year. Police say the victim was driving a white Honda Accord eastbound when he attempted to overtake another vehicle, lost control, and crashed into the wall of a business. Well, that does it for your news headlines. A check on weather is next. Showers and thunderstorms will continue due to the combination of an upper-level disturbance coupled with a frontal boundary across the northern Bahamas, interacting with streaming tropical moisture from the Gulf. Meanwhile, Saharan dust is expected to inhibit the frequency of shower and thunderstorm activity over portions of the southern half of the country. The daytime high is expected to get up to 90 degrees Fahrenheit or 32 degrees Celsius. 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For more details of today's top stories, log on to our website, ewnews.com. 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Once again, I'm Notario McKenzie. Have a great day, everyone.
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reminding a woman for comfort, not knowing to mix up the brand, but you take all that toxic stuff to the left, but for real. Top of the morning once again, 15 minutes past the 9 o'clock hour on the AM side. It's your morning grind, morning show, fourth day, 6 month, 2026. And a little more time left, and I'm hooking you up with that double shot artist still, okay? All right. In the meantime, between time, I am here to let you know that if you are celebrating a birthday, you are with some porn stars, YouTubers, and Instagram thotties. It's your birthday, it's your birthday, it's your birthday. All right, all right, all right, calm down. Make I look. See who all I know. And let me give a shout out to the immigration crew. I ain't gonna lie, but y'all just be beating up bus bad, but I ain't even know y'all supposed to have a siren and them police lights, because y'all just be used. I think y'all just overly abuse them damn sirens and that police light. But ain't no thing. Y'all just look good when y'all floating through those. So shout out to all my immigration crew. No disrespect. I don't want y'all pull me over like the police just for suspicion. Pause. Happy birthday going to the TV actor Bruce Dern. He is 89 years old today. So that means we got to go old school of what the hell he was in. He was in a few Quentin Tarantino movies. And he actually was in that rebooted, he was actually in Bonanza. Yeah, that's what I meant to say, Bonanza. Yeah, they never rebooted Bonanza. Bonanza was Bonanza. Also, as I move on, I'm trying to say, I got to go through all these damn other people, the TikTokers and all this type of stuff. Kareem Burslin is a 38 TV actor. What the hell is he playing? I'm trying to figure out right now, but that's too much reading. I ain't coming for all of that. Comedian Robert Hubble is 56 years old. Yeah. He's a familiar face. He played in The Fockers and Despicable Me, and he was a voice in Despicable Me, I should say. But speaking of The Fockers, watching the basketball game last night, they actually ran a commercial, and they're about to reboot The Fockers. And I think it's I forget what the theme was. My gosh. But yeah, The Fockers are back. movie actor Quincy Brown is 34 years old today. We got comedian TJ Miller, 44 years old. Ona Chaplin, she's a movie actress, 39 years old today. She played in Avatar and The Way of the Water and some other stuff as well. Also, folk singer Michelle Phillips is 81 years old today. TV actor Bradley Walsh is 65 years old today. And voice actor Keith David, 69 years old today. And I don't know why they have him as a voice actor when this man is a big, big, big time actor, but he actually played in Greenleaf. He is in Greenleaf, the big man in Greenleaf. You know, I never watched Greenleaf, but he is one of the pastors them, like the main character. Yeah, him. Russell Brand, he's a movie actor. He's celebrating his 50th birthday today. And Central C, another rapper. He is also 27 years old today. And as I wrap it on up, I'm a call a name, but I want you all to understand, even though they're going through like one of them estranged, crazy divorces, right? I'm on Brad Pitt's side, but there's something funny about Angelina Jolie, respectfully. But she is celebrating her birthday today. Angelina is actually 50 years old. You mean to tell me, you know, she done brainwashed all them kids to take their pit name off? Let me stop, because I don't know the story. I guess talking fool, and I shouldn't be a talking fool on this woman's birthday. Happy birthday to Angelina Jolie and everybody celebrating the day. Local celebrity, as I got you all after this song and the commercial break. You know what it is. It's your morning grind, morning show, 20 minutes past the 9 o'clock hour, fourth day, 6 months. Yeah.

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Cardi. OMG. In the meantime, it's Man Time. Shout out to the Cardi B. Young Jizzle on the track right there. And FYI, it seems like she was trying to shout out Lotto. And I don't know if y'all know, but her and Lotto actually got beef going on. Yeah, Cardi mentioned Lotto name and something. It was more or less like a reference into something. And Lotto kind of took it personal, but she never ever said anything about it. And then the other day, Cardi, I guess, was feeling some kind of way. So she had mentioned it in one of her songs. And that's when Lotto clapped back. It was like, because she dropped her album. And she mentioned Cardi's name in it. Anyway, that was me running on. 34 minutes past the 9 o'clock hour on the AM side. Almost time for me to give you that double shot artist. Fourth day, 6 month, 2026. Tomorrow is a holiday. So make sure that you get all the Dunkin' Donuts that you need. Yes, get them today. And then you could have them today and tomorrow still, okay? All right, T. And big shout outs to all my Dunkin' Donuts locations, especially them airport locations. Boy, I ain't gonna lie, the airport locations be catching hell, boy, for real. So y'all need an extra shout out. Big up to all of the Dunkin' Donuts airport locations and the newest one on the block, Venetian Villas Village. Y'all big up yourselves still, all right? Okay, that's what's up. Today is Hug Your Cat Day. Yeah. And I was going to crack a joke, babe, but it's all good. This one actually writes itself. It's Hug Your Pussycat Day. All right? Yes, it sells itself. And shout out to all the cat lovers, babe. Yeah. Me, personally, I'm a dog type of fellow. Cats too dumb. They always want to hug up and be held and all of this other stuff. Like, no, man. No. Yeah, you just clean up after yourself, but my gosh, man. All this, no, I don't need all that extra stuff. Today is also National Cognac Day. Y'all must see, no, I just go on and order me 2 bottles of Abacasis. I'm just saying. Big up the Caribbean Wines and Spirits. Order your cognac today on CWSBahamas.com. It's also National Cheese Day. 242, I gotta ask a quick question, because maybe it's only me one. This new cheese ain't cheesing like the old cheese. I remember how the old cheese used to cut. I remember how the old cheese used to cook. I remember how the old cheese used to look after it was cooked. This new cheese now, I would they change the milk or something like that? Then we wouldn't even talk about the milk, because I always thought the milk had to be refrigerated. Till the other day, this how long I haven't been drinking milk 242. The other day, I actually figured out that you could buy milk now off of the shelf. Milk has a shelf life. I gotta make this stuff up. Anyway, it is what it is. This is the day in the world that we living in still, all right? And it's also Shopping Cart Day for all those who have stolen.

0: little shopping cart before, I am going to report you. No, I'm not. No, I'm not. All right, in the meantime, between time, I guess that means it's time for me to do a little something. That means cut this one off and hit this darn button right here.
1: What the hell is the world coming?

Ah, that's about the size head right there, still, all right? In the meantime, between time, take your time, take your time, take your time. We already know it is a holiday, and it's going to be a good one at that, all right? So whatever you decide to do, please put some love in your heart and make sure that you be responsible and all that good stuff still, all right? I got to get the hell up out of here, so that means I got to drop that double shot artist just for you, you, and you, because that's what we do still, all right? And remember, 242, like I always say, it is nice to be important, but it is more important to be nice. Whatever you decide to get into, make sure, like I said, do it safe, do it responsibly, and most importantly, keep a smile on your face to trick whoever on this road you need to trick. And remember, it is nice to be important, but more important to be nice. True job, we'll be doing this all again on a Monday, because tomorrow is a holiday. Y'all meet me at Cheetahs tonight. Ladies night. Ladies, let's travel in some groups. Four more. Stop at the door. Got a hookah for you. Okay? All right. In the meantime, that's about it for me. True job, Monday. Y'all take your time over the weekend.

0: Never chase bread, chase the vision. 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Success feel better, independent. 9-11 at the valley, at the limit. Big Master P vibe, no limit. Falling hard on another hemisphere. Somebody tell them people Mr. Hem is here.
1: Whoa, whoa, whoa, whoa, whoa, whoa.
0: Mr. Hem is here.
1: Whoa, whoa, whoa, whoa, whoa, whoa.
0: Mr. Hem.

0: I'm him. Never chase bread, chase the vision. Make your word when you see it, be the business. 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Success feel better, independent. 9-11 at the Valley, Adeline. 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Falling hard on another hemisphere. Somebody tell them people Mr. Hem is here.
1: Whoa, whoa, whoa, whoa, whoa, whoa.
0: Mr. Hem.

0: You could put me any place on the map, cause I'm him. Never chase bread, chase the vision. Make your word when you said be the business. No cap, God am a witness. 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Big Master P vibe, no limit. Falling hard on another hemisphere. Somebody tell them people Mr. Hem is here.
1: Whoa, whoa, whoa, whoa, whoa, whoa.
0: Mr. Hem is here.
1: Whoa, whoa, whoa, whoa, whoa, whoa.
0: Mr. Hem.

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This is your Eyewitness News headlines. The weather for Thursday, June 4th. G'day Bahamas, I'm Notario McKenzie. Here's what's topping news. A U.S.-led investigation into the disappearance of Lynette

0: Joker and Abaco has entered a new phase, with multiple agencies resuming coordinated search efforts around Hope Town. Officials are now treating the case as a murder investigation and are reviewing GPS and other data that may conflict with earlier accounts. Hooker disappeared nearly 2 months ago during a boat trip with her husband and has not been found despite extensive initial searches. Now for more on that story, log on to ewnews.com. Meantime, thousands of Bahamians will see national insurance changes from July 1st, including a 1.5% increase in pensions and grants and a $20 rise in the weekly insurable wage ceiling. Officials say the adjustments follow a statutory review tied to inflation and cost of living trends. Only workers earning above $810 weekly will see higher contributions under the new ceiling of $830. And a man in his late 30s has died following a traffic accident on Fire Trail Road West Wednesday afternoon, marking the country's 30th traffic fatality of the year. Police say the victim was driving a white Honda Accord eastbound when he attempted to overtake another vehicle, lost control, and crashed into the wall of a business. Well, that does it for your news headlines. A check on weather is next. Showers and thunderstorms will continue due to the combination of an upper-level disturbance coupled with a frontal boundary across the northern Bahamas, interacting with streaming tropical moisture from the Gulf. Meanwhile, Saharan dust is expected to inhibit the frequency of shower and thunderstorm activity over portions of the southern half of the country. The daytime high is expected to get up to 90 degrees Fahrenheit or 32 degrees Celsius. 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For more details of today's top stories, log on to our website, ewnews.com. 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Once again, I'm Notario McKinsey. Have a great
1: DJ
0: day.
1: 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You don't know, this is Jack here. This is how we do it.
2: 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Ashensia representing for DJ Melody. Boy, Ashensia.
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1: 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What are you about? 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
4: 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Remember, Barrington Levy is gonna be there in time. Oh, we usually
5: anytime you're going out, you need a good wingman. That is someone who shows up to the party with mighty wings from McDonald's. Just watch how fast the vibe changes. Crispy on the outside, juicy on the inside. The kind of wings where every bite's got you going back in for just one more, and then one more after that. So yeah, be a good wingman. Bring the mighty wings from McDonald's. Ba-da-ba-ba-ba. Price is subject to that.
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0: to feel the way I feel. 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

0: 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Big Master P vibe, no limit. Falling hard on another hemisphere. Somebody tell them people Mr. Hem is here.
1: Whoa, whoa, whoa, whoa, whoa, whoa.
0: Mr. Hem.

0: You could put me any place on the map, cause I'm him. 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Somebody tell them people Mr. Hem is here.
1: Whoa, whoa, whoa, whoa, whoa, whoa.
0: Mr. Hem is here.
1: Whoa, whoa, whoa, whoa, whoa, whoa.
0: Mr. Hem.

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3: You think it's a game? 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

0: Here, right? And sometimes I wake up and I want something, and then I go somewhere, and then I go somewhere else, and then I don't want it. There's literally a variety of things here. Like, you could go from burgers to cracked chicken to Asian spicy ribs to pea soup and dumpling to lasagna to oxtail, like,
1: and
0: to omelets.
1: And then you have your favorite thing.
0: What's my favorite thing?
1: Salad.
0: Oh, I see you want me to tell you something, and I'm not going to do it. But I also see you also have a vegan, you have vegan options as well.
2: Yeah, we have a vegan pasta, vegetables, it's more vegetarian, vegetables with cream based with spaghetti pasta.
0: Okay.
1: Oh, that's interesting.
0: All right, and you said you guys are open from what time to what time?
2: We open at 11, and the kitchen closes at 8:30.
1: So run us through the happy hour wing thing, you see, because you have to excuse me. There is a freed slave living somewhere inside me.
0: There's a fat kid inside of him.
1: And so when you say things like wings, like, I tell people, you have no idea how many chickens have died so that I could live. Because I could, 10 pound of wings, I'm good to go, right? So tell me a little bit about that.
2: So the happy hour is just an emphasis on the already awesomely priced wings that we have now. You get a variety of flavors like barbecue, guava, jerk, curry.
1: You have curried wings?
2: Yes. We do it a little different, but...
1: They have curry wings.
0: I can hear her. She right on the side of me. She right here.
1: This is phenomenal.
0: She on TV. I could touch her. I could hear her.
1: Do you know what this means? It means that you could have the curry without having the whole dinner. Do you know how fantastic that is? Wow. Go on.
0: Could you tell
2: that? Thank you. The Asian spicy. Like I said, the barbecue. I think I might have mentioned that already. But, and you also can get them plain, because some people are sauce on the side.
0: Yeah. I'm like I want to dip my own sauce, because I don't like things to be a little saucy.
1: Sure.
0: But I have a quick question. What is train wreck? Because I keep seeing a train wreck burger, and I feel like that's something I should have.
1: They're not talking about our lives. They're talking about
2: the train wreck pretty much.
0: Definitely my love life.
2: The train wreck pretty much has a little bit of everything on it, from mushrooms to eggs, sunny side up egg, bacon, cheese. And we have our own recipe for our formulas for our patties, so it's a mouthful of flavor.
0: It
2: could be a Krabby Patty.
0: It's a Krabby Patty. You know, I always wanted to try it. You know, I always wanted. She did say that. You know, I always wanted to try a Krabby Patty.
1: Hey.
0: So if you want to try the Krabby Patty, come down to Ava Cafe. I'm just saying.
1: Yes.
0: That sounds like something that you eat after.
1: Fat, juicy.
2: After a nice night out.
1: Krabby Patty. When is it for a night out?
0: After a nice night out is exactly what I was trying to say.
1: Oh, okay. I'm very happy that's what you said.
0: Wow. Or for you people who have picky eater kids, or sometimes you just don't feel like eating anything heavy, they have breakfast all day.
1: Breakfast all day.
0: I feel like children could eat pancakes at any point in time in the day.
1: Plus, I also hate rushing to breakfast, right? Like, you get to a certain point in your life, I don't want to have to get up at 7 on a Saturday to eat the breakfast. Like, could I sleep until 10
2: and still
1: get breakfast, right? Like, and, you know, a lot of places you go in Nassau, like, it's almost like they have like a warden standing at the kitchen, like 11:59, breakfast is over. Well, if y'all was just cooking eggs, why can't somebody just cook me some more? I mean, what, did all the eggs die? Anyway, I'm happy to see that I could come here at 11:30 or 12:30 or 1:30 or 2:30-ish, you know, because this is, you know, I enjoy a couple of watering holes along the strip, right? So I could even bounce to, you know, a watering hole or two, and then swoop by here.
0: And you know, before we let you go, Bahamians, we have to do a thing. After we eat, you need something sweet.
1: Need something sweet.
0: I see y'all have, not only y'all have a bunch of desserts, you have a bunch of ice cream. That's what I just was saying. I want to say the cake, please.
1: Oh, yeah.
0: You know, you just need something sweet. Producer always looking for something sweet. After you eat, you get something sweet. So you have ice cream and different pastries.
2: Yes, we do.
0: What kind of pick? Lemon blueberry pound cake.
1: That sounds good.
0: Anything big box sound good to you?
1: A lemon and a blue. And I imagine that you could take a nice little scoop of ice cream to put it on the top, right?
0: And the ice creams are only 90 cents pound.
2: Yes, Mom, only 90 cents.
1: And you know, I like it. Let me tell you why I like that it's 90 cents, right? Because when you get your food, right?
0: Oh, jeez.
1: No, ever since the invention of VAT, you always have silvers, right? What you can do with these silvers other than lost these in the ashtray?
0: Well, I mean, my back little big, so I know it mine can be more than 1 ounce.
1: No, come on. See, I'm trying to help you justify it. So you could say, well, child, they didn't give me all these silvers anyway. So I just...
2: spend on something nice.
1: I said, myself, buy me some money. Because, see, I only lost these silvers anyhow. And now you could justify the need to buy the ice cream. But if you buy two wongs, the story won't sell as well.
0: All right, so we're not just going to talk about it. We're going to order some food, and we're going to eat while you guys watch us eat and tell y'all how good the food is. I gotta look through this menu again because, like I said, it's very extensive. This one probably want curry wings.
1: Curry wings.
0: And
1: curry
0: half
1: wings.
0: A chicken.
1: Curry wings,
0: wings
1: like
0: and half a chicken because apparently he only eats meat. Is there anything else you want to let people know about? Can we call in our orders ahead of time? Or?
2: Yes, you can call in your orders ahead of time. And we're currently working on delivery and also online ordering. Okay. So that's to be in the works for the future.
1: What about a WhatsApp number?
2: We do have a WhatsApp number already.
1: Like
2: you can WhatsApp your order.
1: Yeah.
0: I'm surprised at your age you say WhatsApp. You know, most people your age say WhatsApp.
1: We agree on the break. What time is the break?
0: I just say I'm surprised you said that.
2: Yeah. So our WhatsApp contact is 818-0058.
1: Uh-huh.
2: And you can contact.
1: Now, I can tell you something with TV.
2: Mm-hmm.
1: We say our telephone number every day for 1 year. No one knows it. So on TV, you always have to say the number.
0: Three times.
1: And very slowly.
0: Yeah.
2: Okay, so that's 818-0058.
1: Mm-hmm.
2: 818-0058.
1: Uh-huh. One more time. 818-0058.
2: They got it
1: now.
0: All right. Well, thank you so much for joining us. We're definitely going to look through this. And
1: tell me one thing before you go.
0: Uh-huh.
1: What are all in the fried rice?
2: You have the vegetables, conch, pigeon peas.
0: You don't want no vegetables?
2: Yes.
0: Conch in the fried rice?
2: Yes, conch's in the fried rice.
1: Let's end this show. Someone unplug these.
0: What else in the fried rice? Ignore him.
2: You have things like broccoli, squash, zucchini, carrots.
1: This is the thing right here.
0: Okay.
1: This is the thing right here. I got the order.
2: Yes, we used our bases, used the peas and rice.
0: Okay.
1: We still need to do the show.
0: We can eat it while you on the show. Is
1: okay.
0: that okay?
1: All right. Okay.
0: All right. And then I can get you something sweet after, okay?
1: Yeah.
0: All right.
2: Okay.
1: You could have the ice cream, Sunny.
0: Oh,
1: okay.
0: Thank you for the permission. All right. So we're gonna have a cafe. That's where we are right now. Tell everybody again where it is and your hours of operation.
2: Okay, so we're open Monday to Saturday, 11 to 8:30, and we're located in the new Ivory Plaza on Carmichael Road, past Bacardi, right before the patio.
1: Right. So start feathering your bricks. Once you see the back, just because, you know, people just go this way at a
0: very... I'm not gonna lie, I passed it, but the great thing about it is there are, like, two other entrances after you pass the first one.
1: That is a big deal.
0: Yeah. And honestly, because I was like, geez, I got to go all the way back
1: because
0: around.
1: It's on the left.
0: But no, yes. So, and then I realized, because I was like, can I go here? And then I realized there are two other entrances if you miss the first one.
1: And it's very well lit, too. Like, passing it at nighttime, it's easy to see because that's for the people who, you know.
0: Who what?
1: You know.
0: No, who what?
1: So if driving at nighttime, the glare does affect your eye. Have no fear about it because Abba Cafe is so well lit, you should be able to, don't worry about the glare. Just drive this way, and when you see the big bright light, you can't miss it, and on your left-hand side. That's how you have to tell behavior. Just so you can't miss it. That's what authenticates the directions.
0: Well, I'll tell y'all one thing. We are going to order some food. I see some dessert that I want to take home.
1: Yeah.
0: And let me tell you something. It looks like it's going to be a nice little cool rainy night. I'm going to take my food home and eat my big back in bed, take my ice cream, take me a piece of carrot cake, it looked like over there. Fun fact about me, I'm not a big sweets person, but the only cake I will eat is carrot cake.
1: That's actually a leaving thing.
0: You won't be me so bad.
1: No, it's true. I don't eat cakes, but I will eat a carrot cake. I don't eat cake. Mm-hmm. I feel like cake for baby. You know why?
0: No.
1: What do things say? Clap hand for papa, tell papa come. Do what?
0: Bring
1: cake and candy.
0: Hi, handsome.
1: And do what?
0: How you doing? Good? You came to get some ice cream? Yeah?
1: I could see you come for ice cream.
0: Yeah, he ain't even standing by the food.
1: Yeah, he's just
0: like,
1: right here by
0: the ice cream
1: fridge. What the thing say?
0: Bring cake and candy, give baby all.
1: That's why I don't eat cake.
0: Anyway,
1: cake for baby.
0: Anyway, before we get back into why we're here, there's some other gossip that we need to talk about. It started off as gossip, and we didn't want to talk about it yesterday because we wasn't sure, but then we got some confirmation today. So, it ain't really gossip no more,
1: right.
0: Eh? F and M ain't having no convention.
1: Ting of them. Ting of them say, child, they ain't want no convention, child. These bunch of convention and ting, they just, whew. They can't heat up themselves with no convention. They had a
0: Well,
1: check them again next year.
0: Let me be clear. It's not that they're not having a convention. They're delaying their convention.
1: Yeah.
0: Right? So they're supposed to have their convention every 2 years. The last one was June 2024.
1: Yes.
0: So they're due for an election. I mean, for a convention.
1: Yeah.
0: But they say...
1: They say, boy, we like the way Michael Pintard get beat so bad. This is me.
0: It's the only thing I could think of, because why wouldn't
1: we just want a leader? We don't think nobody else can get beat bad as this, so we just is gonna just, wow. We want this to continue.
0: I honestly was very shocked at that. Were you?
1: No.
0: You weren't shocked that they're not gonna have a convention?
1: No. Do you see what great lengths they went to keep him on as the leader?
0: No. Explain to me the great
1: lengths.
0: Plus,
1: going to a convention means that Andre Rollins becomes a shoo-in. They won't take that chance. They gotta go try prop up some other people in the meantime.
0: Well, anyway, so they're clearly throwing their support behind Michael Pintar for another year. So
1: yeah.
0: Apparently the rumor is the convention won't be held until October of 2027.
1: Yeah.
0: Not this October. Even if they pushed it back a couple of months to see, but I
1: so you think we can get it in? Rumor has it.
0: I have no words. And then this is no surprise to me, and I don't know if anybody who's been paying attention for the past couple of weeks since the election, Dr. Sands said he's not seeking re-election as the chairman. Dr. Sands has sent out a statement since the party lost the election.
1: And you know what? He's an older man now. He has a number of things to keep him occupied.
0: And I think he understands that sometimes it's okay to bow out of politics before you get.
1: And I want to say something to them.
0: To who them?
1: Them, the people who ain't have another convention.
0: Mm.
1: You ready?
0: Go.
1: Travis, tell them no. That's what I want Travis to do. Don't come looking at me for no chairman, my brother. Because when y'all had a chance to put me in the Senate, you know what y'all do? Y'all ain't put me in the Senate.
0: So how you know they're going to ask Travis is the question that I'm asking?
1: Well, name me one out of 30-year-old over there. Name me one out of 40-year-old over there. Who they going to Dr. Johnson?
0: No offense to Dr. Zanz, but he was in 30 or 40,
1: no,
0: and he was the
1: right,
0: party's
1: so
0: chairman.
1: So they need to rebrand and remake the party. That means they're going to be actively looking for
0: right,
1: a 40.
0: So why wouldn't you rebrand and remake the party this year? I don't understand why you're waiting a whole almost 2 years.
1: Because they plan to do 15 years in opposition, but you let them have that.
0: It clearly, like, somebody else who's smarter than me is going to have to explain to me how this makes sense.
1: But
0: and
1: I
0: how
1: want,
0: keeping him on until October of 2027 is going to be some sort of benefit.
1: I want Travis to tell Travis, when they tell you run for chairmanship, you tell them no. Y'all let the people who y'all put in the Senate run.
0: You know, because I was wondering, because since the
1: Rick Fox.
0: Since the election, you know, Dr. Sands really has been pretty quiet.
1: You know, Dr. Sands has 7-year-olds, right?
0: He wasn't. He's also in politics, so please stop.
1: No, I'm saying, so yeah,
0: okay,
1: his
0: so
1: life,
0: let me finish
1: his life
0: my
1: can
0: sentence.
1: Keep him very busy.
0: Yeah, but let me finish my sentence. He wasn't there when they did the protest
1: right?
0: outside.
1: No.
0: That was Shannon Dawn and two of our uncles.
1: He also even didn't give them no shake, because remember, they saw that white shake.
0: There was Shannon Dawn, two of our uncles, and one of our granddaddies.
1: Yeah.
0: All of the statements that I've been seeing coming out of the FNM have come from the candidates themselves,
1: right.
0: Which I also thought was very weird, because it's not like they're speaking with one voice.
1: No.
0: Because I keep seeing them send out statements piece. Like, I saw Rinthia send out a statement
1: right.
0: about
1: and
0: something.
1: Then Rollins
0: I see
1: something.
0: Rollins keep sending out statements about something. So, like, everybody, shouldn't it be one voice? Isn't that what the issue is now?
1: All I'm saying to you is, I think they are in it. I think... Do you know when there's an echo, what you call it, an echo blast,
0: uh-huh.
1: right? So the sonic boom, that's what you call it. So there's this thing in the art of war called the sonic boom, right? And you use it for one reason, to disorient the enemy, right? I think the sonic boom of the PLP is finally, don't they look disoriented? They look disoriented. The party doesn't have a position. They don't
0: right.
1: have a direction.
0: And so because all of this is happening in my head, I would think, okay, let me have a convention. If not just to choose new people, because they don't even have to choose new people if they don't want to
1: right.
0: or whatever.
1: To rally my base?
0: To rally people together, because that is also a big
1: You only see that beating Nate Higgins in Barnabas Day. That beating Nate Higgins in Barnabas, it could take a little more than a convention to come back from that. My
0: I'm just saying, rally your base together.
1: They need
0: get
1: some Lexapro.
0: The FNM right now is disjointed. You have people in the FNM who they
1: are got to use more words. They disjointed, they disoriented, they disheveled. They
0: don't know what's going on. Your base, your supporters, you might be losing support.
1: Yeah.
0: They might be discouraged because of the cut-up that y'all take. That wasn't close. Maybe if it was a little close situation, then a lot of them would have been like,
1: COI we was beat them in
0: exactly.
1: To
0: so
1: COI.
0: Now is the the time that y'all should be getting y'all people together and being like, hey, we're wounded, but we're not out.
1: I saw one of their people say, my head is bloodied, but it is unbowed. And I thought to myself, well, you better bow your head for the PLP. Don't come over here and bloody it some more.
0: No, I'm just saying, I do not understand. I really just feel like they need to come together, even if not for themselves, but for their base, for their supporters, for the people who was out there rowing with the people and saying, no, we could do this, for the five people that was at the rallies, let them come together.
1: I asked this question before. Pre-election, I'm going to ask you it again. Who are the 40-year-old saviors of the body?
0: That's not the point that I'm trying to make. I think that the leadership of the party is looking too much at, okay, we don't want to have a convention because we're probably going to have a lot of challenges for a lot of the leadership positions, especially since Shannon Dawn ain't have no seat.
1: He certainly wouldn't make sense challenging.
0: Sands ain't have no seat.
1: He wouldn't make sense challenging.
0: Right, so what I'm saying is maybe they want to keep it as it is for a while, right? Okay, fine, right? They don't want Rollins to come in there and completely take over, which he probably would if it was going to have a convention.
1: They can't stop him. He's about to run the quarterback sneak on them.
0: Exactly, no, but think of the people who supported you.
1: And I hear you.
0: They get dragged every day by PLP. You know that it's to get dragged by a COI supporter? You getting dragged.
1: Especially in Zimbabwe.
0: What is with you and Zimbabwe?
1: You let the COI beat you.
0: Let the people come together. Let them see that y'all are united. Let them see that y'all are, you know, broken but not dead. You know, say some... Google
1: your hand
0: some
1: is
0: nice
1: bloody,
0: little,
1: but unbowed.
0: Yeah, ChatGPT, some nice little words to say, rally the people together.
1: The day.
0: Yeah, man.
1: Yeah, they should probably get themselves a daily bread, so every day they can, like, print a scripture.
0: You know what? Get the people together. You know,
1: I don't think that's going to help them. I think what they have realized is that the magnetism of the party has failed. They've not been able to draw in new talent, and none of the people that they continue to prop up have enough vigor to blow out a set of candles. And those are the people that are eligible for leadership. And if you put those people in leadership, Miss Greaves used to say, woe will be unto you.
0: But you realize we're talking about two different things. You're talking about leadership, I'm talking about the base.
1: I'm telling you why they may not want to, because imagine...
0: Your base is important, I am important.
1: But imagine you go to convention and Potcake run for leader. My point is, they have no...
0: All right, so then by the time you go for convention and you decide who you want to be a leader and you have no supporters, we all gone. The PLP has been doing so wonderful for the past 2 years since you decided to have a convention. Yeah. That now I PLP. As a matter of fact, Lincoln's been doing good since the last time y'all have a convention.
1: They better watch it for Shannon.
0: No,
1: no PLP.
0: I'm just saying.
1: Because remember, outside, the PLP have all day to talk to him.
0: All I'm asking is why y'all taking so long. That's it.
1: I don't know.
0: I think they
1: have the... figure out how to find people that are masters in their field and craft, draw them into the FNM. What the FNM ought to spend the next 18 months doing is standing on the doorpost of every law firm, every accounting firm, every real estate firm, and just taking bright people to lunch.
0: But you know how to do that? Have a convention and show people that y'all are still a party that I want to be a part of.
1: Fine.
0: Show your base that it's still a party that I want to support.
1: And what do you do?
0: If you come out of this thing bloodied and bruised and beat up, as you said, right? I don't want to be a part of this because I feel like it is a party that is not united, right? So now have a convention. Show me that it's still a party that's united. Show me that it's a party that I may want to throw my hat in the ring for. And now you have my support.
1: And what do you do when your convention has the same amount of people in attendance as the average ministries international?
0: Okay, so then,
1: wife, and six people.
0: So I can tell you one thing. You think you could come to me right now after that loss, with everybody all disjointed, and asked me to be a part of that party?
1: No, but I'm saying...
0: Exactly.
1: But I'm saying if you take me to lunch enough times, you show me the plan enough times, I may... This is exactly how they recruited nobody
0: new,
1: you know.
0: You cannot take me to lunch once.
1: But you know this is the exact formula they used to recruit.
0: I understand. You cannot take me to lunch once with what's going on now. But so it can't even be a few times.
1: Imagine a convention center empty.
0: When you call to ask me to come to lunch, I go laugh.
1: Could you imagine that? Could you imagine they cut on the camera?
0: I think it could be empty.
1: Eyewitness News could be there.
0: I think it could be empty.
1: And everybody got to sit in one row because they will make it look good for the camera.
0: You rent out half of the convention center, right?
1: We could talk with that. I guess it's Francesca. We're sitting so close. I can actually see the leader's speech from here. We can talk about that. That is an interesting gamble to take.
0: I understand that, but if the camaraderie is so good, right? If the people who they present are so good, if Michael Pinto go up there and make one of his great speeches, then it may work and it may get their base to be like, okay, let's continue to support them. But right now, I don't know what I'm supporting.
1: Boy, their best bet is to have grill and chills every Saturday. Just have a grill and chill every Saturday, see if you could reinvigorate people. Because people feel good when they eat grilled chicken. Something about grilled chicken and Negroes, it always goes well together. And you just do that for the next... But I can't... I think you run a massive risk booking a convention center that you ain't sure you could fill.
0: The big white piece of clothes that you say don't look good is the shirts that we're giving away. I'm just resting it in my lap. Judy Sands.
1: Boom, shaka laka laka laka.
0: Judy Sands said, girl, what's that big white piece of shirt in your lap?
1: Oh, boy.
0: We're giving away eyewitness shirts, Judy, okay?
1: Come down by the Ivory Plaza, Judy, yes. By Abba Cafe.
0: And you could come and get your shirt, okay? Yeah. Anything else you want to know? Say, my God, y'all guessed it. Beautiful, now I'm hungry. Anyway.
1: Take a fried rice with coconut, y'all.
0: We hungry, too, so we're going to order our food, and then we're going to be back right after this.

0: forget. I know, we heard.
1: I am Lisa Miller.
0: Producer about to kill both of us, and I'm Sadie Brown. 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
1: This is him, one. For all your everyday needs.
0: Yeah. Yeah.
1: Call Canoe.
0: You know, we ain't mixed it up today. Yeah. We on location.
1: I just want to let you know I clicked on.
0: We on location, so we're going to let y'all know what we ordered.
1: Tell the people where to come.
0: So we're at Ava Cafe in the Ivory Plaza, which is way out west.
1: Right.
0: So it's right before you reach, what did they say? That's Duran's Camp. What is this
1: That's
0: thing?
1: The patio.
0: The patio, right before you reach the patio, but after you pass Bacardi. And they're having a
1: ribbon cutting
0: ceremony for
1: their sister shop.
0: For their sister shop.
1: Right.
0: So we're going to go.
1: Let's pitch. Let's go over there and see what's happening.
0: Let's go see.
2: 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We're down here at ShopRite Supermarket. Today is our grand opening at Ivory Plaza, Carmichael Road West. We're happy to be a part of the Carmichael community. We've been around for years, but newly opened plaza, we want to be able to give the community and the neighborhood around this area good pricing and nice shopping environment. So we are happy that you are here with us today. So we just want to go ahead and cut the ribbon to let you know that we are now open for business, along with also we are part of the community, not just here to make money, but also to reinvest in the community and help out in the community. So we want you to come down and take part along with us. And we just like to say, happy opening. So since we're opening for the first time, at least as a grand opening, I want to invite Mr. Donovan Lawrence to come and give us a short prayer to begin this process.
3: Yeah.
4: Let us pray. Most righteous, eternal God and Father, we thank you for this grand venture. We thank you for the wisdom and the vision that you have given to Mr. Gardner. Lord, we pray that this community will be positively impacted by this store. We pray that you will place your guidance and protection over all of the occupants, all of the customers that may come in, and the community at large. I ask that you will answer my prayer in Jesus' holy name. Amen.

0: tell you this.
1: Oh, jeez.
0: I don't like going in food stores. Can you tell?
1: You've said that many times.
0: Yeah, but it's because I don't like food stores that are too, you know, I just get, you know. But I went over by ShopRite.
1: Mm-hmm.
0: And can I tell you, like, it was just so easy to navigate, right? Firstly, the place is bright. You ever walk into food stores and it's just so dark, like, you can't see. But, like, you go into ShopRite, all the freezers are very well lit. All the shelves are very nice and spacious. Mm-hmm. And it's like everything just seems so organized, right?
1: Okay.
0: You know, maybe that's my ADHD.
1: It is definitely your ADHD. But Congratulations to them for opening. And, you know, this is a big deal for people in this far west, right? Because you don't have to go too far to go and enjoy a good shopping experience.
0: Right.
1: And then it's in this beautiful plaza, so it's very hard to miss. And like you said, parking is also very important. So you could come, get your little food, go. And if you're like me, now, this is going to sound bad, but I'm sure many Baymans do this. You go in the grocery store, you buy your groceries,
0: then
1: and then you still
0: the
1: get something
0: that's
1: to
0: exactly
1: eat.
0: How you do
1: because,
0: it.
1: You know,
0: you say, child,
1: I didn't spend too much time in the food store,
0: yeah, and
1: now it's time for me.
0: Myself.
1: Right, so you go to ShopRite,
0: right.
1: Get your groceries, and then you
0: at
1: come.
0: At least now you know what you're cooking tomorrow.
1: Yeah, right. And
0: yeah,
1: then you come and
0: day,
1: you get your food to carry home to their children.
0: And this food is so cheap, you got to buy this, right?
1: It's affordable. You don't say cheap. When you say cheap, it is make it sound bad. It's
0: but
1: affordable.
0: This, where do you go to get cheap dung for under $20?
1: I saw that for $16, and
0: yeah.
1: I was like,
0: that must
1: I
0: be a baby sheep. I don't know what kind of sheep that is. I've not paid less than $20 for sheep tongue.
1: And when they put in this raw beer,
0: sheep must be
1: I have to ask them how big their sheep tongue is, a producer being trap seed. Because even when you pay the $20, it's this big.
0: Yeah, yeah.
1: And then but what you pay the chicken sauce, it's this big. Come on, man.
0: Chickens,
1: but anyway,
0: chickens die for a far less cost.
1: I really want to try that sheep tongue, so I'm going to come here on the weekend to try.
0: Yeah.
1: I'm trying the soup today, y'all. So I'm getting me a pea soup. They have pea soup Thursday, Friday, Saturday.
0: Yeah.
1: What did you order? Your fried rice.
0: I got, with the half a chicken and the Asian spicy wings. Asian spicy
1: ribs.
0: Yeah.
1: That is a lot of food.
0: I like meat. I'm a meat eater. I'm not one of those people who, like I don't really care for, like how everybody eats slaws and salad. No, I don't need a salad. Please just bring me the meat.
1: You don't need a salad?
0: No.
1: Okay. All right. Okay. Well, come on down to Ava Cafe. They're open. ShopRite is also open.
0: Especially, you know, I think I'm allergic to lettuce. It's true. All my friends know this about me. Every time I eat lettuce, I feel like lettuce is me choking me. Lettuce doesn't do that to you?
1: I feel like
0: this is how I know it for goats. When I eat a lettuce, lettuce is just kicking. When I eat the lettuce, I feel it flapping at the back of my throat. I can't explain it. And so I know that I'm allergic to lettuce.
1: Tomorrow's Labor Day, y'all. I know y'all, this is me ignoring you.
0: Oh,
1: so I know a lot of Bahamians don't even know why we're off. You just know it's a holiday and you're off.
0: You home and you getting paid? Sounds perfect to me.
1: But it's Sarando folks. Labor Day tomorrow. And so, you know, all of the unions usually come together and march on Labor Day.
0: Yeah.
1: The political parties usually do the same.
0: They join them.
1: I know some of them. Yeah. I know over the years there's been criticisms about whether they should be on the parade in their party colors, in the PLP shirts, in their F&M shirts.
0: Yeah.
1: I'm not sure if the COI is joining.
0: That was a big to-do moment.
1: Because they didn't want
0: the birthday was, I think, the same day.
1: And they had on all the and
0: same
1: then they were
0: shape.
1: Yes. And the people weren't very happy with that.
0: Well, it depends, because all the people to the party didn't look happy to me.
1: Yeah, the PLPs were happy with it, but it didn't seem like the union people were happy with it.
0: Okay.
1: But I do see this year that the PLP is participating. I don't know.
0: They'll be there fully regalia.
1: Well,
0: you mean this PLP with Jasmine? I feel like PLPs from near and far. And you know they always say that they are friends of labor.
1: Mm-hmm.
0: Well, they are coming to see their friends tomorrow. I can guarantee you it. The one thing I do want to always implore people, though, is safety first.
1: Mm-hmm.
0: Tony Otley always says, no matter what happens, safety first.
1: Mm-hmm.
0: All right? He's from St. Kitts. I always used to be thinking he used to be saying save the fuss when I first met him. But you go out there, there's vehicular traffic, there's pedestrian traffic.
1: Okay.
0: Remember this, there is no ward in the Princess Margaret Hospital for the car. So do every single thing in your power possible to make sure that you don't need to go on the ward they have for the man. Because I understand we ain't really got We just have the war that ain't really for mine anyhow.
1: Well, anyway, I know we're going to find out tomorrow which unions have issues with the government, because they're going to go out there and they're going to say, the press is going to be out there as they normally are, and they're going to ask them if they have, if they're in any negotiations with the government, if anything new is happening with them. Maybe we could find out what happens with Belinda and Chester in their meeting. Maybe she'll be out there and she'll be able to say. Maybe the nurses union president will be able to tell us whether they...
0: Is she still mad at Michael Davitt?
1: She said, see, you weren't there when I interviewed her. Yeah. She said she's not mad at Michael Davitt. She said it's not personal. She said she just wants what is best for her union members.
0: Let's walk through it slowly. Brave say, for Minister of Health, Michael Davitt, the nurses union say, again, that is on.
1: No, she said her union members. Yeah. So she was speaking on behalf of her union members, not on behalf of herself.
0: Oh boy.
1: So, but I feel like they should be happy.
0: So
1: both
0: nurses,
1: them and the
0: nurses everywhere got into a little room.
1: But I feel like both the nurses and the teachers should be a little happier in the coming weeks if the government keeps their promises, because we just had a big, big graduation of nurses and a big, big graduation of teachers. Yeah. And hopefully that means that the teacher shortage that we have will be solved when school reopens in, what is that, August?
0: September.
1: Well, the teachers would be there before, so August for the teachers.
0: My understanding is it takes nurses a bit of time to get to the wards.
1: But apparently so does the teachers. I've heard that the process is a long time, but I'm hearing that the process is a long time because, would be a ministry name?
0: Public service.
1: Public service takes a long time to vet individuals.
0: Not under Antipia.
1: No. Under Antipia, I heard that it still takes a long time to vet individuals.
0: Really?
1: And yeah, I got distracted because we over here working.
0: We over there having themselves a jolly.
1: I mean, and producer over here eating ice cream.
0: And cakes. Stuff, you know, life off the set.
1: Wow.
0: Negroes.
1: I tell you.
0: No wonder they spent 400 years.
1: Not even an ice cream offered.
0: Oh boy.
1: Anyway, the point that I was making is I heard that it does take a long time for the vetting. And so hopefully with those teachers who just graduated, that they'll be able to get hired, because there is a teacher shortage. There also is a nursing shortage.
0: Yeah.
1: So hopefully with the nurses, they'll be able to go to the ward, because we did hear Michael Darville say that they were planning on bringing in foreign nurses.
0: That's why the nurses them suck their teeth. They was disappointed with that announcement. Wow.
1: Because what they're saying is, and she's saying this even before this cohort of nurses just graduated, she said that there are nurses who will. She showed me messages in her phone where she was like, they saying they still waiting.
0: Wow. You know, he does have a very young minister of state. I suspect that the minister of state, you know, will trudge things along. He has that legal mind. And so, you know, he's able to get through the documents a little faster. Because he knows how to read like a lawyer.
1: We missed a picture of the cutie eating some ice cream.
0: Oh, yeah.
1: But speaking of ice cream, I mean, we doing the work. And you sitting here eating ice cream like we ain't even there. Did you offer us any ice cream, producer? Can we have a scoop of something?
0: They have our scoop.
1: Where the scoop is?
0: They're looking for it.
1: Because she's sitting there having a jolly good time eating this ice cream. And ain't even say, like, you know, can we taste it?
0: Well, you know. Life in the big leagues.
1: Life in the big leagues.
0: Yeah.
1: Someone said, Sani, can you please show what size their sheep tongue cup is?
0: The sheep tongue cup?
1: I'm going to ask them. I'm going to ask them. I'm going to ask them during the break to give us a cup.
0: The sheep tongue is so inexpensive. Who does this? Who asked that?
1: Gigi. Leave Gigi.
0: Just come and buy two. For Jesus' sake, it costs $16. Gigi, when you come, bring the same amount of money you was getting carried by whoever you was carrying it by to buy one for $30. Put two more dollars with it and come buy two one time, Gigi.
1: And Deidre, where we are at Abba Cafe in the Ivory Plaza, way out west.
0: Deidre, come for one shake.
1: Yeah, man. Oh, yeah. Hold on.
0: Deidre, shake.
1: I had to move the shirt off my lap because the woman tell me I must move this big white thing off of my lap. So when you come down to Abba Cafe and get your sheep tongue sauce and the other things on the menu, we're going to get the menu again for you guys.
0: Deidre, shake.
1: Hold on. This is the front or the back? Oh, this is the back.
0: Yeah.
1: This is the back of the shirt.
0: Eye on the nation.
1: And this is the front. So for all you nationers, and we're going to keep some. So y'all can come down.
0: I know, boy. The line's getting kind of long. You better speed
1: up. Okay, we're going to try. We're going to try. Keep some. And we have them in all sizes for you guys. Well, look at my stomach.
0: Yeah. You got to speed up.
1: You come for a sure date.
0: Come by the Ava Plaza, by the Ava restaurant in the Ivory Plaza.
1: Yes.
0: The one with Indeed West.
1: Yes.
0: Afri Bas Bugatti Road.
1: I'm starting to read some of the comments. Someone said we have a shortage in every part of our country. Teachers, doctors, nurses. We also have a shortage of sensible behemoths. Now, James, every time you come in these comments, it is be an argument between you and our nationers. Be nice today, okay?
0: Yeah.
1: I don't want Castro to have to Castro you.
0: Yeah.
1: James was in the comments talking about people mother and children the other day.
0: What?
1: James is be loose.
0: James.
1: Sani, I hope you negotiated your therapy in your contract. I know you have Miller voice.
0: What?
1: That's why I drink.
0: Who's this?
1: Anthony.
0: Anthony, come on. She lives her life daily.
1: Sani, please stop cutting leaving off and acting like you don't want. Oh, Sani, what? You must be seeing something different than I be seeing it. The only time I cut him off is when we had to change the subject because he was still talking about the conch and the fried rice. And we had to move. Y'all don't realize if sometimes if you don't lead leaving to where he needs to go, the show will go on a completely different way. All right, let me get back into the comments. Leaving, oh, your favorite person in the world.
0: Oh,
1: who's
0: yes.
1: Cussed me for you?
0: Rose.
1: Oh,
0: Rose, my dearest beloved.
1: You see what she said?
0: What she said?
1: Save her shirt, please.
0: Rose, my darling heart. Rose, anything for you.
1: Rose has come for me for you. So.
0: Rose, you are the highlight of my life. You are the candle that's left in the window, the beacon rose on the hill. You are the reason that I exist.
1: Mm-hmm. Someone say, riddle me this. Who is the former FNM minister? I'm doing that. Who is being questioned by the DA?
0: Oh, no, no,
1: DA?
0: No. Oh, no, no, no, no, no, no, no.
1: Oh, I know. The FNM don't have no money for grill and chill.
0: I think politician number one.
1: Sit after them, no, I have no money for grill and chill. Michael Pintard is having town meet. You have to have town meeting. My MP is also having a town meeting.
0: I mean, they look kind of fun when they saw the pictures.
1: I would like to have a grill and chill as well.
0: Yeah.
1: You know, we could have a. Can we have a grill and chill?
0: You should have
1: at
0: a convention.
1: The town
0: and
1: meeting.
0: Maybe they could join you at your convention, and then they could say, if you all come for the room, they could say, well, we's the Sani convention. We only come because Sani invite us.
1: Well, anyway, speaking of being invited, we have a guest that is now joining us. You could tell everybody know your name.
2: My name is Eduardo Johnson. I represent FHG Holdings.
1: Mm-hmm.
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1: ShopRite. 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
2: So ShopRite is an experience for a neighborhood customer, something that's part of the neighborhood. Supermarket,
1: mm-hmm.
2: It gives you a home feeling.
0: Yeah,
2: it's just an awesome experience. You have a little bit of everything. You have interaction with the managers, cashiers. You just want to be a part of this community.
1: Mm-hmm. And
0: you have to go over there. It was fantastic.
1: You've been in there?
2: Yes.
1: How you been in there without me?
0: Listen, I am all things to all men.
2: And it's awesome.
1: So it's a community store. So this is, you're officially open from today?
2: Officially open. We've been open for 2 weeks now.
1: Okay.
2: Official opening.
0: Right.
2: We're going to do something on Saturday as well for the community. Peace painting, face painting, pumpkin castles, DJs, free giveaways, sampling.
1: When is this?
2: Saturday.
1: Oh, Saturday's in. Yeah. I got to say tomorrow. I keep thinking that it's
0: tomorrow's Friday.
1: Okay, so Saturday, everybody in the neighborhood, everybody in the community, come on out. You get to meet all the people in ShopRite. You get to come and get something from Ava Cafe to stay in time.
0: Right.
1: Face painting, bouncing castle, a good fun day for the family.
2: On the spot giveaways. Gift cards from every location.
1: So you got to say that louder. Our people
2: on
1: like
2: spot.
1: Things.
0: Yeah.
1: They
0: giving
1: like free things. Yeah. You got to say that first before
0: they
1: you say
0: away
1: anything
0: free things tomorrow.
1: Yeah. Saturday.
0: Saturday.
1: Saturday. So go to Labor Day March tomorrow. Watch the Labor Day March or rest or do whatever. Get yourself together.
0: Yeah.
1: And then
0: rally yourself
1: here
0: on Saturday morning.
1: So what time is it?
2: We're starting from 12 to 3.
1: From 12 to 3. So come, bring the kids, get your face painting, do your bouncing castle,
0: then
1: get
0: you come
1: your free
0: to
1: teams.
0: Get breakfast and wait on them to start.
1: Oh,
2: sounds
1: okay.
0: That's how you do it.
1: Right,
0: yeah, camp out, Sonny.
1: Yeah.
0: I got to teach you military operations.
1: Sorry, let me know.
0: Camp out by Abba.
1: Mm-hmm.
0: That way the minute the free teams start, guess where you will be?
1: Mm-hmm. Right there.
0: Yeah,
1: you
0: they cannot get away.
1: Okay. So tell us a little bit about the store. What can we find in the store?
2: So we are full, fresh, and friendly.
1: Mm-hmm.
2: Quality produce, great prices on everyday stuff.
1: Mm-hmm.
2: We also have a very nice meat selection. If you know anything
1: not
2: about
1: important. See,
2: you know anything about our business, our meat is
1: always. I want no damn little brown meat and frozen and it looks like it's been there for a long time. I want nice, fresh, good meat.
2: Don't talk about those guys.
1: I have to talk about them because
0: I actually used to hear like my grandnanny say that. My grandnanny used to say, I want you to go down to Phoenix. You may have a nice meat. I was young. I wasn't sure.
1: What's the difference in the meat?
0: But as an adult, you go in the store and you say, oh, you know something? There's some nice meat.
1: Mm-hmm. Yeah. And sometimes it's have a little smell too when you walk through. Yeah. You don't want to walk through the meat section and it have a little smell.
0: No, I went in there and listen, and there smells like burning potpourri. It was fantastic.
1: It's clean.
0: Yes,
1: and it's pristine. And you can find a little bit of everything inside the store.
2: Anything that you would find in your regular supermarket, you can find it. Yeah. We did a good collaboration of encompassing the community and persons that actually wanted something up higher end. We have a full sushi selection. Yeah. You want to make your own sushi? We have that.
1: Yeah. Oh, no,
2: we
1: have bougie. Don't Asian say that. This ain't no community. This is a bougie type situation.
0: You know, you're all Western people. You know?
1: This man said community and then turned around and said they have a sushi section.
0: Right. They also have a nice juice collection. Uh-huh. That stood out to me. When I was over there,
1: they have nice what?
0: Juice collection.
2: Yes.
0: I like juice. Like, I like, you know.
1: What is a nice juice collection? Explain that to me.
0: It's like when I can pick an array of juice. Like, I was over there. There's one bunch of juice in everywhere, just all over the place. I said, this is my kind of store.
1: I swear the simplest things make you happy.
0: Yes. But it's so fantastic.
1: They just showed some of the juice. They showed the juice selection.
0: And, like, they have, like, more than one cooler of juice. I said, how many stores? No, because, you know, as somebody who, like, I try to avoid certain things, right? But I always tell people, like, so I quit sodas, right? And at one point, I had actually quit them for 10 years. Mm-hmm. And then college happened. And then I was in depression, so I drank soda. So I wasn't in depression. I was just tired of college. But anyway, as somebody trying to stay away from sodas, you go into a store and you're like, what are the alternatives, right? You go over by Shop, right?
1: You see why? Look at him off. We spent 5 minutes talking about juice.
0: You ever stopped drinking soda before?
1: That's all I don't drink soda
0: now. That's
1: no
0: point. So it's a difficult thing. Like, not drinking soda puts you in a box. But if you go by Shop, right? All they have over there is Loon juice. It's everywhere.
1: All right, so I see that you have a fresh fruit and fresh vegetable section as well. Maybe that is something that you need to be focused on. Eat some lettuce.
0: Miss, I just told you I'm allergic to the lettuce.
2: You don't have to eat lettuce. We have a full selection. Once again, specialty Asian produce. We have bok choy, shamgyeong choy, dashi. Anything you can think of. So you have a full selection of everything you can want.
0: The shop to have any bok choy in it?
1: What it name? Bok choy?
0: Yeah.
1: No, that's why I got to come.
0: You keep shopping there. I'm trying to tell you about shop right over here with a bok choy in it and juice.
1: Do you know how to cook? You don't even know what to put bok choy in?
0: You know?
1: No. Tell them about the other specialty things. Let me see if you know how to cook that. What else? You say bok choy, what else? Mm-hmm. What else?
2: You're putting me on the spot now.
1: No, you say bok choy, but I sushi.
0: You want me to go over there and buy lettuce. These people have bok choy over there.
2: Anything that you would need to create your own homemade sushi. We have fresh tuna. We have fresh salmon.
0: That's cool.
1: So that is nice. I don't know what it is about salmon, but everybody just wants salmon these days.
2: You can really do everything you need to do in the food store. Come across Dab Cafe, get a beautiful lunch. Yeah. There's lots of parking. Mm-hmm. Staff is awesome.
0: Parking matter. I was telling Zani before you got here.
1: Oh, geez.
0: I 40. If I have to think about where I go park, I'm coming. I missed the party at Place X the other day because when I get there, they tell me I have to park across the road. I knew that wasn't the will of God for me. If I can't park right by the door, I won't come. But when I come to Abba Cafe, my friend, I tell you, we almost park by the water cooler.
1: And I park right on the side.
0: Yeah, so this is fantastic. They have juice. I like the juice. I mean, I like juice. And they have pocket.
1: And your breakfast.
0: I don't need anything else.
1: Okay. And then you could come across and you can have an all-day breakfast. Enjoy some breakfast here at Abba Cafe. And, you know, if you're like me and you don't like the sun and you don't like outside, they have inside, they have air conditioning. You can sit up in the air conditioning. Or if you like leaving and you like to be outside and you like the cool breeze, they also have a patio outside that you can sit on the patio.
0: For your skin and your eye.
1: They have a patio that you can sit down on the patio, so you'll have a good day. And then don't forget, Saturday, they have a big family fun day for everybody. So bring all the kiddies out. Let them come and get their face painted.
0: You're missing the piece.
2: Free giveaways.
0: That's the piece.
1: You don't even let me get to the free giveaways. You let me get to the free giveaways yet.
0: You have to tell the Negroes free stuff.
1: Yeah, but you also have to tell them they can bring the kids.
0: Okay.
1: You know? So bring the kids so they can enjoy the bouncing castle. Bring the kids so they could get their face painted. They could come and they could get some ice cream from here. And then The go kids have the, fun, and then you go get the free stuff.
0: Right.
1: Is that a deal?
0: Yeah. Great. I like this little wall of history that you guys have here. I think it's a wonderful little.
1: We were trying to figure out what to call it. What do you guys call it?
0: It's like a legacy wall.
3: I'll be totally honest. We haven't named it yet, but mm-hmm. it's really a passion of one of my employer. Mm-hmm. He loves history. He feels that we don't do.
0: We should actually name it the Eye on the Nation Wall.
1: Oh, jeez.
0: Isn't that fantastic? Listen, leave me in charge of good ideas. I'm here all day. Isn't it wonderful? Eye on the Nation Legacy Wars.
1: And then, no, the next thing you know, he could say, and I really feel like you should put my picture up here.
0: I mean, why not?
1: See?
0: When you got a picture of everyone else.
1: Producers say how to.
0: But you don't think I need one picture?
1: You on the side of Teresa Mossy Ingram.
0: Yes. That's the best place.
1: You on the side of Frank Hanna. Frank Watson. Paul McQueenie. These are the people that you feel like right now, you.
3: That you should be there.
0: Or put me next to Susan Roberts.
1: You know what? I have no problem with that. You have to think big. You have to think big. When you think big, then you end up on walls like this. So I have no problem with that.
0: So, Mr. Johnson.
3: Yes, sir.
0: Other than the bok choy.
1: Bok choy, fresh vegetables, fresh sushi, everything you need to make your sushi, fresh salmon, fresh tuna, because
0: juice.
1: Some people don't.
0: Why you keep leaving that out?
1: Sorry. And a wide variety of juice. And the good thing about it's a community boutique type of store.
0: It is.
1: So, and you know why I like those types of stores? Because when you come in there, everybody know you.
0: I want to tell you something else that you may not be able to calculate in your mind. I feel like this could be a shop where attractive women is hang out.
1: Oh, my God.
0: So if you are, you know, in the business of attractive woman hunting, this might be your new weekend hangout, my friend. And you just come in here and buy yourself a cucumber.
1: Okay.
0: And I don't know what else you need when you, I don't know.
1: All right, it's time for us to go to the break, but let me let you get the last word. Remind everybody about the store hours and where to be this Saturday.
3: So the shop right opens from 8 a.m. to 9 p.m. every day, 7 days a week. So we're always here. Like we always say, we're not just in the community, we're a part of the community. We're here to give back. We serve the people that serve us. So come on down and shop at ShopRite and get some free stuff on Saturday and get to know us. We're here.
1: I like that. Anyway, it's time for us to take a break. When we come back, hopefully we'll have our food so we can show y'all what the food looked like. I'm going to ask them about the cheek tongue cup for you. And if it's something else we're supposed to do, shirts.
0: Buy for some shirts.
1: Yes. So we'll be back right after this.

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0: Welcome back.
1: Hello.
0: They caught me saying it ain't a real show.
1: Didn't you say that?
0: Because she asked if we could eat our food on air, and I said, this is not a real show.
1: Oh.
0: You know, real people on the professional sets, they have to be professional at all times, you know, and very, you know, and not knocking them for that. But that's not what Iron and Nation is. And everybody knows that, and I think that's why they love it. Because you see what we're doing now? So Levin had to move his laptop. He don't use it anyway.
1: That's not true.
0: What do you use your laptop for?
1: Remember?
0: I'm the one that monitors the comments on Facebook and YouTube. Mm-hmm. I'm the one that looks up the stories and reads the stories. Mm-hmm. I'm the one that uses chat.
1: Mm-hmm. This one is really good.
0: I can tell.
1: This is a good time.
0: And Levin literally just got ribs. There's no meat. Yeah, it's like a spicy, what kind of ribs is it? Do you want to talk while you're eating?
1: Her name is Asian Spicy.
0: They just did a close-up on Nah, that is messy. That is real messy, they say, boy. Levin really eating. Levin, can you take a break so I can taste my soup, please?
1: You don't need side teeth and back teeth for this.
0: No? I actually want to taste a piece. Don't try to feed me like how you tried to feed me the last time.
1: That's exactly what I was going
0: Mm-mm.
1: for.
0: Those people say they don't try to feed me.
1: You don't want us to have a moment?
0: We do not need to have a moment, but I do want to taste it.
1: Go ahead.
0: I have a spoon, so you have to give it to me on your fork.
1: I could just feed it to you.
0: I do not want you to feed me.
1: Oh, boy.
0: I just want a little piece.
1: I'm trying to give you a little
0: Y'all
1: piece.
0: Really think that I should have to be begging? And for those of you who may just be joining us, we are at Abba Cafe.
1: You a big enough piece to not need to ask me twice.
0: I only wanted to taste it. Jeez. You're only Charlie.
1: No. I'm an oldest child, which means I learn how to eat all my food fast before they give it to somebody else.
0: Oh, this is good.
1: Told you.
0: Oh, wow.
1: Mm-hmm.
0: Yes, he has to stop eating so I can taste my soup so he could do some of the speaking.
1: Okay. You ready?
0: Speak.
1: The ribs is definitely ribs. It's wonderful.
0: Mm-hmm.
1: It is wonderful ribs.
0: And that's
1: very
0: like an
1: wonderful
0: Asian
1: with
0: sauce
1: wonderful
0: on it.
1: Sauce. You should definitely come for some of this. Mm-hmm.
0: I need you to say more than that.
1: And it's like cotton candy.
0: Tell the people where we are.
1: We're by Ava, in the Ivory Plaza. Just keep coming west. You can't miss this. It's the big place on the left-hand side.
0: This might say, I should have ordered what you had if I wanted it. No, I only wanted to taste it. Yeah. I ordered what
1: you
0: I wanted.
1: Isn't it just delightful?
0: Why would y'all do that?
1: What?
0: You could tell these people who don't go on dates. When you go out on a date, that's what you do. You make sure that everybody orders something different, and then you get to taste it.
1: That's not a rule.
0: That is a rule. That is absolutely a rule. Producer, is that not a rule?
1: That's not a rule.
0: Yes, so when you go on a date with a woman, she orders something that you do not order the same thing. So if both of y'all went there and both of y'all wanted lobster, you get the lobster, you let her get the lobster, and then you get a steak or something, so then both of you get to taste the lobster and the steak. He is not your man for you to be eating out. Whoever this person is very mad that I'm eating out your plate.
1: Listen, naked came I into this world, and if Negroes have anything to do with it.
0: So he is not your man for you to be eating out his plate. This is my man from 4 to 6.
1: No, I'm anti, I'm anti lettuce.
0: This is from 4 to 6.
1: The I'm allergic really to lettuce.
0: Okay, so I got the soup. Y'all can't see the soup because let me try and hold it up
1: is
0: a little bit. So this is how big this soup cup is. I'm trying to hold it up. It's very hot.
1: Is it $15 or something like that?
0: Yes. It's very hot.
1: Mm-hmm.
0: And so...
1: Oh, wow.
0: You ain't want to see my mad. Okay.
1: Oh, wow.
0: So if you get mad, then what happens?
1: I also have half chicken. The earth is the Lord's and the fullness thereof. The earth and all day that dwell therein. Now, my friend, let me tell you something. I want you to speed this little soup operation up.
0: Okay, so I got soup.
1: I can see the steam is billowing from it.
0: There's ribs, there's dumplings.
1: Which is always a meaningful thing to me.
0: There's turkey.
1: Yeah. And you know,
0: salt beef.
1: All people tell you it ain't soup till you see the salt beef.
0: I just saw the salt beef.
1: When you see salt beef, you know we having soup now.
0: There's the salt beef. Do you want to taste the soup?
1: No. I can't share soup. You know that?
0: No, I was going to put it in your hand.
1: No, I'm telling you why. Because I like to re-dip my salt beef. I just chew it up a little bit. And then put a little more gravy on it. That's why you can't share soup with me.
0: I just chewed the salt beef, by the way. And it's,
1: like that right
0: it's
1: there.
0: Tender.
1: Mm-mm. I gotta get two chew out of that.
0: No, it's really good. It's very flavorful. They have a lot. You know, some people only eat their pea soup. Literally, only be peas, ham, and dumpling.
1: Don't talk putting them like that.
0: This have peas,
1: dumplings, put six big ham
0: and two big dumplings, and that's it.
1: You go with that?
0: Yeah. And the color of it is really good. See, there you go. The color of it is also really good. Then people say, could you please give the location properly, pretty please?
1: It's in the Ivory Plaza. That's Deep West Ivory Plaza. It is west of the Bacardi Road BAT, because that hasn't moved in 30 years. Mm-hmm. And once you pass the BAT, just start slowing down. And you keep just coaxing along. You know how to coax along?
0: Mm-hmm.
1: You coax along in a westerly direction, and then you will see, lo and behold, a plaza.
0: Mm.
1: It is beige, or eggshell, or whatever color that is. And in the corner is a place called the Abba Cafe. That's okay. Where the good soup is. With the salt beef. It ain't soup until salt beef in it.
0: And it has plenty of salt beef in it.
1: I can tell you that.
0: It has. The only thing that I would say is missing from this soup, and that's just my personal preference.
1: Black peas.
0: Pepper. No. I like my eyes to run. I like my nose to run.
1: You tell me you put the black peas in your soup.
0: I never said.
1: Well, grace and mercy shall follow me all the days of my life.
0: But it's really good. And I needed something hot. You know, I going through a little, trying to not be sick.
1: You was in an accident. Using a little accident.
0: Please stop, man. You cost me. I gotta eat soup professionally.
1: So
0: the people say.
1: I also got the
0: people say, that doesn't look professional, even just have a taste. Y'all just joining the show.
1: What?
0: Because I don't think.
1: Who did this?
0: I don't think we've ever just been.
1: Who did this?
0: Somebody who knew. I don't know. They gotta be new.
1: Yeah.
0: Someone else said, exactly, Sonny, you are right. We do it as friends. We each order different. Yes, we order something different, and then we taste everything. Me and my friends do the exact same thing.
1: That's why I don't want to add my friends.
0: Sonny, is the soup hot? Yes, it is. It is. Very hot.
1: It looks muchos extremos hotos.
0: It is hot. It's
1: very hot. I practice in my Spanish because I can't let Antigua them beat me.
0: Sonny, I'm a man, and I don't like share food. You should get your own. Man. When you go on dates, you have to share food. What did you get?
1: Mm-mm.
0: Oh, you got the train wreck. So you don't gonna let me taste it. That's our producer. That's Castro. Mean. Castro's sitting here eating this. That's the train wreck. That's the one that I asked about.
1: The chicken is wonderful. It's so tender.
0: I want y'all to see this big black man got chicken and a whole
1: I told
0: half
1: you
0: of chicken.
1: Meat eater.
0: And a slab of ribs.
1: And then they put carrots on top of it, so it's a balanced meal.
0: You can call the name of the restaurant you mean. You all know the restaurant I mean. I ain't calling the people. I'm not calling
1: the
0: people.
1: You mean the one with
0: the tree ham? Yes, we can call the name. I ain't calling the name. But y'all know.
1: Tree ham and
0: y'all
1: two Dublin.
0: Know the way the. Y'all know the restaurant I'm talking about. I ain't calling the people's name. I ain't doing that. But I don't eat soup from there because someone said, am I reading from YouTube today?
1: And
0: I
1: soup,
0: am.
1: And the soup could be boygany. So if you don't want boygany soup, come by Abba. That soup brown, like Grammy cooker.
0: You don't eat chicken skinny.
1: You're just gonna give me swallow bone on it and die.
0: I'm just asking.
1: Because
0: you literally just inhale the rib bone,
1: because
0: so
1: if
0: I was
1: I
0: just
1: have
0: asking.
1: A, because if I have a meat malfunction on this show, I will let you know we gotta go to the break.
0: Can we have an eye on the nation grill and chill? You know, put it out
1: you
0: there.
1: You like the grill?
0: Put it out there in the universe.
1: I will bring my appetite.
0: You know, Castro, can we have an eye on the nation grill and chill? Castro said, yes, we can. She can't speak because I'm mouthful. Levin can't speak because it's mouthful. I'm the only one who can't eat because...
1: You're doing a great job.
0: Mm-hmm.
1: I'm so happy you're the one with the journalism background, you know.
0: Greedy people only want eat off of everyone plate, Sonny. That's not being... You're not eating the whole thing. You're tasting it.
1: And
0: so then
1: like
0: when you come...
1: Seasoning on here that I haven't been able to quite figure out yet.
0: But I would ask you to let me taste it for me to figure it out.
1: But it makes me want
0: to
1: say, dear Charles, fetch me the Grey Poupon.
0: There's a man on here that say, if I eat out your plate again, he can get mad. A part of me won't put my hand in your plate now
1: because
0: he say that.
1: No. You don't let him run you up on bricks like that.
0: I must not let him run me up on bricks.
1: Yeah, you don't listen to him. It's wonderful.
0: So someone standing just feeding him. I'm not feeding that man. So say, I had a note from the producer from here. Mean.
1: Come by Abba. It's a wonderful location.
0: Mean.
1: It's very spacious.
0: They heard, but you told me no.
1: It's very spacious.
0: Yes.
1: I like the fact that it's so well lit.
0: Yes. And we'll tell y'all again where it is. It is in the new Ivory Plaza. I guess you could call this Carmichael Road West.
1: Yeah.
0: Way west Carmichael Road.
1: Yeah, because you know Carmichael Road ends at Coral Abba.
0: Really? Mm-hmm. Okay, yeah, so Carmichael Road West, right. After you pass Bacardi Road, so they're right here in this plaza, lots of parking. The menu is very, very, very diverse. It was very hard for me to try and pick what it was that I wanted to eat because, honestly, you could bring the pickiest eater here and they will find something
1: right.
0: on the
1: something
0: menu to
1: everyone.
0: Eat. Yeah, from chicken, burgers, wing snacks, soup, lasagna, all-day breakfast. You can have pancakes, omelets, eggs all day. They have sauce. I mean, what do they call it? The Bahamian fried rice.
1: Yeah.
0: So the Bahamian fried rice, they have coconut, they have all the veggies and everything for people who aren't leaving, who isn't allergic to
1: only
0: lettuce.
1: Only lettuce, yeah, the lettuce. I'm allergic to lettuce.
0: Only lettuce you're allergic to?
1: Yeah, lettuce just keep trying to kill me.
0: Okay.
1: It's true. I can't take it.
0: So you can come here. I think he said they're open until 9.
1: I think I have a small
0: nine.
1: Throat.
0: They
1: it
0: also
1: have to be
0: have,
1: what it is.
0: They also have dessert. So they have a selection of pies and cakes. I could see from here, it looks like a pineapple upside down, look like cheesecake, mm-hmm. that look like pound cake. I'm a pound cake girly because I don't really like sweet cakes, if that
1: and
0: makes
1: you think
0: sense.
1: The pound cake is the non-sweet one?
0: Yes, pound cake don't have icing, it don't
1: ain't
0: have...
1: You never had nobody grand auntie from none of these inner city neighborhood make you no pound cake.
0: Pound cake is just like a... It
1: oh, no. I know some people can make a pound cake so sweet, my friend. When you eat it, you just go like...
0: Really?
1: Yeah. You never see the one Bishop Lawrence Roll making.
0: You know what? This is me ignoring you.
1: Did you see Bishop Lawrence Roll cake?
0: No.
1: The one that he put the 2 5-pound bag of sugar in?
0: No, I didn't see it. Can you go get me a piece and bring it?
1: From Bishop?
0: Yeah.
1: Sure. Bishop, see if you can make a little cake for Sunny tomorrow. He's in a right way, actually.
0: Okay. So they also have a selection of ice cream, so mm-hmm. you can come and you can get ice cream for the kiddies. And one of the best things that Levin loves about here is a selection of juices.
1: They have one
0: I don't
1: kind
0: know.
1: Of juice.
0: I never see somebody get
1: if
0: so excited
1: juice,
0: about
1: my
0: juice.
1: Friend, Abba Cafe is the place for you.
0: Yes, so they have a good selection. And then when you come here, don't forget, Saturday, they told you that they're having a celebration, like a thank you for welcoming us to
1: we
0: your neighborhood.
1: Since they're part of the neighborhood.
0: Okay, yeah, okay. So they're having a get-together to let people know that they're here and to thank everybody for patronizing them mm-hmm. for the 2 weeks, I think, that they said they've been opening.
1: Right.
0: So they have a bouncing castle, free things, so they're having giveaways. They have face painting for the kids. So come down, I think they said 11 to 3. Mm-hmm. And so it's going to be a family fun day, a great day for all.
1: Listen, I want you all to flood this parking lot. Come, you can come see San Jessica. We have free shades for you. They have hot food here. And this food is very hot, by the way. I actually, which is something that
0: I mean, I wouldn't know because I'm not able to eat my food because Levin keeps eating
1: his. Didn't you just eat Sunday?
0: That's all I ate. And then you started eating, and so then I had to talk. Because
1: eat
0: the two of us can't
1: eat
0: at this.
1: Sunday.
0: No.
1: What you mean? The people could just watch us on the TV?
0: Eating.
1: Hey. Do you know that there are people that are on YouTube making millions and millions and millions?
0: Yeah, but it is be the sound. It is be the sound, though. We ain't doing the sound thing, though.
1: Yeah. So go ahead, have some salt beef. Yeah, it's Francesca Brown in her natural habitat eating salt beef. Go ahead.
0: I'm not doing that. Sonny, when I take a lady out and she want to taste the steak and the lobster, I will get her the steak and the lobster so we don't have to share. Oh, thank you. Oh, I just want y'all to know. This beautiful lady,
1: Miss Gardner,
0: came up to me and she said that I am very beautiful in person.
1: Wow.
0: And the TV does me absolutely no justice.
1: So I just want to let everybody
0: so
1: know.
0: She is now my favorite person in the world.
1: Fine. But I just want to say that then is a testament that my shade was brilliant.
0: What does that
1: mean? The shade that everybody wanted to castigate me for. That my shirt was a fantastic shirt and that the TV just wasn't doing my shirt justice.
0: Thank you, Mrs. Gardner, for the compliment, because I don't know what this man talking about, but I'm just saying that she came to me and she said that TV does me no justice, and I am extremely good. Did she tell you he was handsome? No.
1: Maybe she was in shock and awe at my amazing presence. Maybe when she saw me, she was bewildered.
0: Wow, that is absolutely crazy. That's crazy. Oh, I want to send a special happy birthday. Thank you, Mommy, for reminding me. It's my niece's birthday, Solo.
1: Hi, niece.
0: Today is her birthday, so happy birthday. That is coming out from the entire family, but especially your grandmother, Renee. She hopes that you have an amazing day today.
1: Yeah.
0: I need to call her.
1: Yeah. Don't go a limp till after the birthday. That's how you get taxed.
0: You ever? You don't have no nieces and nephews here. You get taxed at any day, no matter the time.
1: Yeah.
0: You get taxed.
1: So I have a niece. She's my darling niece. I love her so dearly. I just wait till the day after birthday and say, hey, baby, you want me to tell me your birthday? That's how you get away from getting taxed.
0: Okay. All right. Then I can say, well, since you missed my birthday, give me a little something.
1: That's when you can say, the child sent your birthday and go on. I can tell you, I can see what I can do. I can tell you, mommy, I can see what I can do.
0: You know what I will do? I will carry her some ice cream and maybe a slice of cake and say happy birthday.
1: Okay.
0: Does that work?
1: Niece, enjoy your cake from Eye on the Nation.
0: Her name is Solo.
1: Solo, enjoy your cake from Eye on the Nation.
0: And her grandmother, Renee.
1: Grammy buying this cake too? And Grammy Renee.
0: You was buying the cake?
1: No, but at least she could say, oh, my auntie from Eye on the Nation, bring me cake.
0: Okay.
1: That's a better story. You gotta always make the story big.
0: Okay. Yeah. All right. Huh? Solo should make a song for her. What do you mean?
1: She named Solo.
0: Oh! Sorry.
1: Oh, boy.
0: Sorry. It was a little slow. It was a little slow moment just now. It was a little slow moment. I also wanted to say a special congratulations to Dr. Colton Jones. He's been named the Hematology/Oncology Next Gen Distributor Cancer Researcher for 2026.
1: There you have it.
0: How do you tell people that?
1: Yeah.
0: So what did you, what is your title? What is the, what did,
1: you said
0: the Helio Hematology/Oncology Next Gen Distributor Cancer Researcher for 2026.
1: Then you asked him to repeat it. You say, you get that? Repeat it for me.
0: So apparently he got that for breakthrough research, for innovative thinking, for inspiring collaboration, and for impacting lives. Yeah. So well done.
1: Because Sabas like innovation.
0: What is with you and Sabas today?
1: Because Sabas like innovation.
0: And so anytime someone say innovation, you just go say Sabas. Okay.
1: That's a perfect fit.
0: Okay. What do you dress alike?
1: He could go to the Minister Department of Innovation.
0: How you doing?
1: He could go to the Ministry of Innovation. That'd be the ideal place.
0: She said she hair us. That's why she coming here.
1: Listen, my dear. The ribs is fantastic.
0: Are y'all?
1: The ribs are fantastic.
0: Straight for, and y'all wasn't going to say hi?
1: See
0: wow.
1: That?
0: So they heard us and they came straight here.
1: The
0: Did y'all get your
1: wonderful.
0: T-shirts?
1: Make sure they get T-shirts.
0: Get some Eye on the Nation T-shirts before y'all leave.
1: Yeah.
0: Right there.
1: Yeah. See that? We're doing the work of the Lord.
0: We?
1: What are you doing? I know I certainly am doing the work of the Lord.
0: That funny? You all really is. But anyway, we only have a couple more minutes. People are asking again where we are, so tell the people where we are.
1: We are in the Ivory Plaza. But don't soak that all in. Come to ABBA. When you come to the Ivory Plaza, come to ABBA, because the chicken is, and the chicken have lit something on it. I ain't figured it out yet.
0: But seasoning. I know you don't know, but seasoning, because you don't know.
1: No,
0: go
1: but
0: to
1: it's,
0: food
1: like
0: store,
1: a, it's like a little bit of something.
0: That rosemary?
1: Maybe it's rosemary. Maybe. But it tastes like chicken your Grammy would cook.
0: Grammy them don't cook with rosemary and thyme now.
1: Who does cook with it?
0: Grammy them is cook with thyme and bay leaf and names like that. They don't do, I don't know about the rosemary like that.
1: Well, what I do want to say is that the chicken was, that's it. Hey, don't knock them. Don't knock them. Because you know I have a public petition out presently. I don't care who all y'all send back. She must
0: go.
1: Stay. We got to work out a little something.
0: Okay.
1: All right.
0: Well, Ashley and Seanette, that's who the ladies were that joined us. So thank you for coming, guys.
1: Yeah.
0: Make sure y'all get your shirts before y'all leave.
1: They come from the airport.
0: Dress alike.
1: They didn't get a pilot chance to open the door.
0: No, just sisters, friends, cousins, boys. Catch me in my cousin's dress tonight.
1: I didn't even go to wear my cousin then.
0: Your family don't like you like that then.
1: Sure. We just meet each other places. We don't really go together.
0: I mean, clearly they went together. They shopped together. They, from the shades down to the slippers.
1: Yeah.
0: No, they have different slippers. But from the shades straight down.
1: But not everywhere they go, you people gonna use me than them.
0: Well, they want people to know they're related, they dress alike.
1: Or they might just shop at the same store.
0: Okay.
1: Oh boy.
0: All right. Well,
1: so listen, come and try the ribs. The ribs are par excellent. And listen. I don't let everyone cook me ribs, because some people do strange things.
0: Mm-hmm.
1: Plus, I also see something circulating lately.
0: Oh, jeez. Okay, all right.
1: Did you not see it?
0: Mm-hmm. My eye on Sunny and not the Nation.
1: Come this way if you want ribs. Every day. Mm-hmm. Every day I have to tolerate this.
0: I only read in what...
1: I know one thing. Madam Commissioner, you don't waste no police resource going to look for her when she end up in the back of a white van, because I feel like she is a willing participant.
0: No, because somebody said today, hold on. Hi, Sunny, how you doing? Today, that fella who's supposed to
1: buy the
0: three tequilas, let him know I'm coming over there to bring you $1,000, and he got to bring $3,000. Listen, which day? Which day? Because we ain't going to be there tomorrow, because tomorrow is a holiday. So Monday, come bring the $3,000.
1: I have to live to this?
0: Yep. You have the $3,000? No. You don't even want me to taste your food. Rose, them in here in the comments fighting me for you.
1: My dearest love, Rose.
0: You save Rose shirts? He said to save her shirt.
1: Absolutely. Rose, you can get the shirt from the studio on Monday. Mm. Rose shade will be there.
0: But Miller look like SpongeBob.
1: I told you these people are not safe people.
0: Somebody asked if that's a hint of purple. Actually, no. It's yellow with blue and orange and green. There's no purple.
1: What are they seeing?
0: It looks different on camera. It does look like it could be a hint of purple on camera.
1: I don't know what this camera does. None of these cameras are safe.
0: It does look. Only greedy people. Well, I'm greedy.
1: Oh, boy.
0: I had to stop on my way home. Yes, my stepmom stopped. She got her ice cream. She got her T-shirt. Shout out to Luan. She stopped. She's an avid listener.
1: Okay.
0: She had to come and meet Levin. I don't know why.
1: What do you mean? The people won't bring you tequila and a white van and $66,000. Someone can't come and shake my hand. Wow.
0: Sorry.
1: Wow.
0: Okay, all right. Okay.
1: Oh, boy.
0: Just bring the $3,000 or whatever it is. Just bring it.
1: Naked came I into this world, and if Negroes have anything to do with it, chances are naked is how I will return.
0: So we say a lot of people are near leaving, and Sandy done eat on there before plenty of time.
1: This is something special.
0: But you know, we do have
1: one
0: a lot of
1: one fella bringing $3,000, the next fella bringing $1,000. One fella bringing one bottle of tequila, the next fella say he will bring a case of tequila. But I can't have a handshake.
0: Do people say you look like you work for Bahamas Air?
1: Narrow my gorge.
0: Yes, it does look like the Bahamas Air shirt, now that they pointed it out. All you need is the... Sorry. That's all you need.
1: I will now in this moment petition the Minister of Tourism. See, I already got the shape. All you got to do now is teach me the Mickey Mouse dance.
0: Will your shirt be there? We'll be leaving in a couple of minutes. So what we're going to do is whatever shirts we don't give away today, we'll have at the station. And we'll do some T-shirt giveaways.
1: We could see maybe like if we could leave like 10 and they could, because there might be some people that come when we leave.
0: Okay.
1: And if you said you heard the show,
0: then you get a T-shirt. Yeah, okay, so we'll leave some here, I guess.
1: Like
0: but then
1: to
0: we'll
1: just
0: also
1: see all things. You honestly listening to them on the show for nothing. I don't know why y'all is doing with your life.
0: They say
1: stop doing that.
0: You have your jellyfishing glasses on. Because you look like SpongeBob.
1: I'm starting to feel like this Facebook account is rigged. I'm starting to feel the same way you feel about my chat. I'm starting to feel about your Facebook account.
0: Miss Gardner.
1: I don't ever see any of these things.
0: Y'all, this is a lovely lady that told me that I look beautiful. And Levin is jealous because he said you didn't tell him he looks handsome.
2: Yeah, he's a handsome too.
1: You have more questions?
0: You had to beg for that. She just came and told me.
1: I said nothing.
0: I'm just saying.
2: Both of you look good. Beautiful on the TV.
0: But we look better. I look better in person.
2: Look good.
1: Thank you so much.
0: Thank you.
2: You're on a break now?
0: No, we're not on break. You're on TV.
2: Oh, wow. My daughter want to take picture of it.
0: Okay, that's fine. Yeah, that's fine. We can take the picture with her after. But it's almost time for us to wrap up. Be safe. If you're going out there tomorrow to the Labor Day parade, we've had incidences before in the past.
1: Tommy Gibson is my daddy, childhood twin friend.
0: Oh.
1: She was one of the four. Every time I think about Tommy, I just...
0: You know, that was my very first live report from there when that happened. Eyewitness was just a thing.
1: Yeah.
0: And I was out there,
1: Tommy
0: and it was supposed to be a regular day.
1: Yeah.
0: And, you know, it was just supposed to be a go interview the unions and go home.
1: Yeah.
0: And I went out there. I had drank a little bit the night before, I had on shades as a little hungover. I mean, honest, they can't fire me no more.
1: Yeah.
0: And then the whole day just turned into me working from 7 o'clock in the morning until that night. But
1: such a tragic situation.
0: Yes. But drink your water if you're going out there. The sun is going to be hot. Everybody, let's have a nice, peaceful day tomorrow.
1: It's a long weekend.
0: Yep. Unions.
1: I gotta tell them.
0: Yep. Okay, go on.
1: Since tomorrow's a holiday, that means the boys get paid a day. And the girls outside looking pretty. And so, you know, We want you to do the same things that you do every single weekend. We want you to go into the places that you go to frolic, and we want you to have yourselves what the Flintstones would refer to as a yabba dabba do time.
0: Mm-hmm.
1: Pour your first six drinks on the counter so they know you serious about being there. Do all the things that make you happy. Make sure you saunter, you sashay, and you have yourself a wonderful time this weekend. But in all of you are doing, make sure that none of your actions add to or take away from this population this weekend. Make sure that as you go to and fro this weekend, you don't kill nobody. But more importantly, make sure nobody don't kill you. And if you do that, we'll see you back here on Monday.
0: All right. I think we still have a couple more minutes, eh, before it's time for us to go. Do we? Miller, you look nice today.
1: Thank you. This is a safe person.
0: Lathira, must he just reach? Lathira, I know, but yeah, these people just reach good day. It's time for us to go.
1: Y'all come by Irie Plaza in the Deep West.
0: Mm-hmm.
1: Come to Abba. The soup is hot. And they still have soup at
0: yes.
1: 5 o'clock in the evening. That's a magic trick.
0: I really love you guys.
1: Speedy.
0: Oh, we love you too, Maxwell.
1: That's and the soup has salt beef in it.
0: Why do you keep saying that?
1: Because it ain't soup, that salt beef go in it.
0: Okay. All right. No. Anyway, it is time for us to go. We will see you guys on Monday. Have a great weekend. Be safe. You ready to do your little rant? Do you have anything else you want to say?
1: Drink water.
0: All right. See you guys.
1: Yeah.

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0: This is your Eyewitness News headlines. The weather for Thursday, June 4th. Good day, Bahamas. I'm Natario McKenzie. Here's what's topping news. Investigation into the disappearance of Lynette Hooker in Abaco has entered a new phase, with multiple agencies resuming coordinated search efforts around Hope Town. Officials are now treating the case as a murder investigation and are reviewing GPS and other data that may conflict with earlier accounts. Hooker disappeared nearly 2 months ago during a boat trip with her husband and has not been found despite extensive initial searches. Now, for more on that story, log on to ewnews.com. Meantime, thousands of Bahamians will see national insurance changes from July 1st, including a 1.5% increase in pensions and grants and a $20 rise in the weekly insurable wage ceiling. Officials say the adjustments follow a statutory review tied to inflation and cost of living trends. Only workers earning above $810 weekly will see higher contributions under the new ceiling of $830. And a man in his late 30s has died following a traffic accident on Fire Trail Road West Wednesday afternoon, marking the country's 30th traffic fatality of the year. Police say the victim was driving a white Honda Accord eastbound when he attempted to overtake another vehicle, lost control, and crashed into the wall of a business. Well, that does it for your news headlines. A check on weather is next. Showers and thunderstorms will continue due to the combination of an upper-level disturbance coupled with a frontal boundary across the northern Bahamas, interacting with streaming tropical moisture from the Gulf. Meanwhile, Saharan dust is expected to inhibit the frequency of shower and thunderstorm activity over portions of the southern half of the country. The daytime high is expected to get up to 90 degrees Fahrenheit or 32 degrees Celsius. 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So whether they are, for more details of today's top stories, log on to our website, ewnews.com. 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Once again, I'm Natario McKenzie. Have a great day, everyone.
1: Keep it right where it is. 1035. The beat. More than just music.

More Than Just Music is 103.5 The Beat. That's right, this is the voice of the Bahamas. And you know what time it is. It's time for the Weekend Vibes, brought to you by Marco's Pizza. And

0: today. So let me tell you all about it right quick before I bring them on and let you all hear the voice. All right, they got big slices, bold flavor. That's the Marcos New Yorker, just $21.15. Listen to me, mama. A good friend inside the studio right now. She goes by the name. You want me to give them your government name? That's what you want? Your government name? Say something on the mic, man. Let me hear you.
1: Hi, Marcos in the building.
0: Y'all already know. And listen to me, Marcos shutting it down like they normally, like they always do. So what y'all got? Because you bring me all kind of things inside the studio. And listen to me, I tell Forsyth, we can't play no music because we got to put respect where respect is given, you know what I mean?
1: Yeah.
0: And I just like to say thank you for all the things. Kiam, look here. We get no mouse pad. I was looking for pens the other day when I come inside the studio. They say they know chilies be stressed out sometimes, so they bring one stress reliever kind of pizza thing right here. So if you're just coming to work and you're feeling kind of down, just squeeze the Marcos pizza, all right? But let's get into some real serious business right now, man. What y'all got going on right now?
1: Yeah, so just like I promised, when we did the opening for Thompson Boulevard, I said we had a surprise for our lovely customers, and we brought the New York pizza. It's just not the regular pizza. We changed up the sauce, changed up the cheese. We gave you thin crust, so yes, we're showing love in that way. Also, we still have our two medium one topping, where you have a choice of cheesy bread or center squares. We also have apples. I think people be forgetting we have apple center bites as well.
0: Yeah,
1: so
0: I ain't gonna lie.
1: You can also get them.
0: Can't
1: They're
0: we
1: really
0: try
1: good
0: them
1: with
0: before?
1: Coffee. Listen, I think we need to order some pizza in here tonight.
0: If you say that, you can go ask my coworker, don't go nowhere.
1: How about that?
0: Find a seat, sit down, we can have a pizza party. We always is planning this. We always wanted to plan this, but listen, Marco's inside the studio right now. So y'all ain't even got to spend your money on the pizza. The pizza coming here free.
1: Yes. Okay, first, say less.
0: Say less?
1: We'll order it. And don't forget our pizza of the month, which is our Hawaiian chicken. So we may order that as well.
0: That's right. Listen to me, man. I ain't throwing no shit. I just saying. I been one place the other day with a cell pizza, and the crust just wasn't like Marco's pizza.
1: This is it.
0: So I felt like I was carrying around a thing, Dread. Like, I was like, boy, I ain't gonna lie. And listen, I can tell you all the next thing. With everything going up right now, gas prices, what else gearing up? Everything gearing up, but Marco is keeping the prices down.
1: Yeah, deals. We got something hot for y'all this summer as well.
0: Yeah, I ain't gonna lie. It keeps going. That's right. This is the International Firestorm. The Weekend Vibes.
1: This
0: brought
1: to
0: you by Marco's Pizza. And guess what? Forsyth ready to plug up and shell down the whole
1: Let's
0: place. So we
1: Forsyth.
0: About to shut it down right now. All right?

0: Freestyle.
1: Be me and Swag. 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Oh. Cali, man.
0: Yo, Guapo.
1: Q.
2: In the spot.
1: Big shot.
0: Perk head.
1: What about?
0: Big education. Bow.
1: Spot.
0: Bow. Bow. Bow. Yeah. Big drip. 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I fell in love with a lip.

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1: 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That's why I'm over retarded. Baby, welcome to the party. Huh? I hit the boy up and then I go skate.
0: Marco's in the building.
1: Baby, welcome to the party.

0: 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Forsyth, shut it down.
1: It's my. Welcome to the city of gods. Pop was the king of New York. Now I'm in charge. Only the drill is the city of sauce. Find out the ops when you pick them apart. 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
0: We gotta do this now.
1: Pressure.
0: It's now or never.
1: Pressure. I just been feeling alone. Told her to leave me alone. I want you on my mind if I'm
2: not doing it. I'm just a DJ for
1: it. I know. Rapping just gave me a passage to deliver the message. That was just a finger to the mattress. Really wasn't a mattress. This ain't really a man's. This ain't really a man's. Crossing, I bet you won't do it again. You better stay in your frame. Better you stay in your lane. They funny, don't chill with them. They wifey material. They wifey material. Word of my mother, I got it. You got it. We spitting the same in. I used to chop out a hoop, they all morning on every the same prayer. I put this that'll shock you forever. My weak up your inner demon. Might change how you view it. Might change how you see the system. I swear my brother don't gotta go to him. Cause I'm looking on everything for him. Devil was calling, I couldn't ignore it. Please do not be if you cannot afford it. Swear to my mother, I'm never gonna change. Still, I'm really gonna lie. My name still put in paper to paper.
3: Just wanna slide. Parties in the sky like it's 2055. She said, boy, you nice. Boy, you nice.

0: hold my kid, never tried.
1: That's right, it's definitely a pizza party in y'all.
0: Trade that for a gun. Put it back on me now, remember back then.
2: I'm just a DJ
0: Foresight. Friends, everybody fake, I don't got trust. I just wanna slide. Parties in the sky, like.

0: The lovely lady just hand me some things to give away. I got a few gift certificates in my hands. And listen to me. It's very simple to get one of these right now. I'm looking at it. I'm gonna make it real simple for y'all. Hold on, first and foremost, my bad. Let the president say good afternoon.
1: Yeah, man, blessing of the evening to each and everybody out there, man. You say yes now, Barat. Hey, you, Barat. Barat to the villain.
0: But listen to me, we got some gift certificates we want to give away. Y'all know to do right now. 323-7775 is the number to text right now. And all you got to do is tell me how much slices of pizza is in the Marco's logo, all right? Right now, for a gift certificate for Marco's Pizza. Right now, you can get whatever you want when you get one of these gift certificates. You can just walk inside one of the stores, and then you can get what you want, like I say. Foresight.
1: Man, Marco's got mint, though.
2: Yeah.
1: Let me try one of these.
0: Hold on, they mint? I actually thought that was ketchup. Like, it just looked
2: no,
0: not mint. Ketchup. Mint?
2: No, Marco's
0: running
2: the road,
0: eh? Foresight, mm-hmm. I don't mint can on.
1: We full?
0: Well, listen to me. Why we got our special guest inside the studio, Tess? Is there anything that you want the people to know? Like anything, it could be anything that they need to know.
2: I want them to know that we have lunch specials under $10. Our salads are definitely underrated. They should check it out. And always remember to add at least a cheesy bread or a center squares to your order. For sure.
0: With the salad?
2: Yes, with the salad. And then also our wings are oven baked. They're not deep fried. So that's another plus.
0: I can tell you one thing, you get up the wings with the salad for sure.
2: Oh, and that's listen, how I get.
0: I need to put on no pounds.
1: I'm more watering right now.
0: Yeah, you're more watering. Eat your salad and wings.
2: Our pizza soon come.
0: No, eat the salad and the wings. So, so right now, like, we just have something going on in the studio where everyone just getting themselves involved with some type workout, some type gym activity. Foresight been on this journey. He's lose.
2: He's focusing.
0: Foresight, I'm gonna punch you. Don't lose. Let the people know because you get me stuttering an hour and say the wrong thing.
1: 15 and so far.
0: You don't lose about 15 awesome. Pounds.
1: No, my belly used to build. Yeah.
0: Yeah.
2: And you feel better.
1: Yeah, you feel better.
0: And the thing is, the girls complimenting them when they see them. Girls, I'm telling them, you look different. So you know, you feeling more.
1: See me show it off, Miss Marcos. Right. Guys, will come here one day. Boy, I'm Foresight. Tank being in the gym. Cool is being in the gym. This one being in the gym. No. So what happened to you?
2: Right.
0: He's cool. The only boy, son.
2: Yes.
1: Now what happened? Ask him if he's going to the gym.
0: I just been this morning. Ladies what? And gentlemen, I'm back on my journey. Day three. But today is a cheat day because
2: yes.
0: Marco's inside the place.
2: Right,
0: and don't think. Don't think for a second. I need my trainer to hear this right quick. Don't think for a second. Gaza ain't gonna eat some of this pizza when it's reaching inside the
1: street. I ain't gonna do now.
0: I need some of the pizza.
2: Y'all gotta tell me what to
1: eat. I saved my belly for this. I ain't gonna lie.
0: We have to be the ones to let y'all know how the New Yorker pizza tastes from Marco's, all right? So we're gonna be the first one to try it.
2: Yeah.
0: And we can give them an honest review, all right? Yes. Foresight, we gotta take them to a quick break. Don't forget, June 13th is all about Super Mario, our brother. That's right, our brother. Big, big party. It's definitely going down at the National Stadium, and you'd want to be there. That's right, the baseball stadium part. Y'all know the new baseball stadium is. That's right, they're going to be right inside the foyer area. June 13 is going down. Make sure you're on the outside, but I'm getting hungry, man. When the pizza reaching?
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1: Of course.
0: Y'all know the love go crazy for Marco's pizza, all right? So double the pizza, double the vibes, two medium, one topping pizzas, and cheesy cinnamon squares, That's how weekends are done. Now listen to me. I let y'all know now. 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
1: Don't forget New York Knicks in the finals as well. Don't forget everything New York right now.
0: Killer Cam, Young Hov is definitely in the building.
1: And New York still game one.

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1: Then use the window shopper, mad at me. I think I know.
0: Only 21.50 in.
1: So much better.
0: You could put $10.
1: Then use the window shopper.
0: Your friend could put the next 10.
1: Mad at me. I think
0: and Gaza get the

0: Somebody be Marcos Diaz or something, all right?
1: I'm at the DJ Foresight.
0: Now, we ain't even trying, man. This just called.

0: because I can take the fall. Gaza was giving y'all the wrong price. I don't know why. I don't know why making y'all feel like this pizza is so expensive.
1: Right.
0: Every time I look at the paper, there's a different price. So I'm looking at the paper right now, and the New Yorker pizza is only $19.95. All right, so under $20. If you go at any Marco's right now and you order that New York pizza, you could get it for under $20 right now. All right? Don't forget the weekend mode is officially on. Cooking mode is officially off. So okay. Let Marco's Pizza handle the dinner and the dessert tonight.
1: Yes.
0: Foresight, guess what? Someone say the slice was missing on the Marco's Pizza, so you eat it. What you gotta tell them, Foresight?
2: Sorry to hear that, Demari.
0: I listen to me, man. I got some gift certificate winners. All you gotta do is pull up at the studio. We getting off at 8 tonight. So if you don't pull up in the next hour or so, I'll leave it with the security. And you could just, I'll leave the security with your name, because we're gonna get the name for the winners. It's about 2 winners. And then how much more gift certificates we got? All right, 1, 2, 3, 4, 5. I would have keeping one of these for myself. But because this is the weekend vibes, we like to make sure our people scrape, but y'all ain't gonna lie. So we giving away a 5, all right? So I got a next question for y'all. If y'all want one of the gift certificates, let me see. What was the first Marco's Pizza location? What was the first Marco's Pizza location? 323-7775 is the number to text right now. And if you get that right, then you could get one of these gift certificates, all right? Foresight.
2: Yes, my brother.
0: You know, you're acting a little different. We get nice company inside the place.
2: I gotta ask myself.
0: Me and my boy ain't take a seat. My boy ain't take a seat yet.
2: Marcus got everything buckled.
0: You can sit next. Oh, my bad.
2: Really?
0: My bad.
2: Don't look me like that.
0: I thought you wasn't sitting on for a reason. I know, but
2: Marcus got everything buckled.
0: Marcos brings so much things inside you before we even start. Before we even start, they give us some new mouse mats. They gave us some socks. They gave us some pens. I was actually looking around for some pens the other day inside the studio just last night. I ain't even gonna lie. And Marco's bringing all kind of pens here for us.
2: This is it.
0: And listen to me. Yeah. Them mint them could sell for 25 cents, not 10 cents.
2: Them mint
0: which y'all bring inside the studio, they could sell for 25 cents and not 10 cents.
2: I in the DJ booth, my mouth watering for more.
0: Hey, listen, we got a winner. Solomon Springs Center is the actual first location. Correct. Marco's Pizza was, it's not Prince Charles. If you said no. Prince Charles, you're dead wrong, no. Right?
1: We don't call it Prince Charles. It is on Prince Charles, but we don't call it Prince Charles. We call it Solomon Springs.
2: I don't say Robinson Road.
0: Miss Marco said it herself, so yes. Don't say Gaza cheating y'all. Right? She said, We don't call it Prince Charles. We just call it Solomon Springs Center, all right? Yeah. So check out Marco's tonight. And listen to me, Foresight, our food's on reach. I let you know what they order for you.
2: My belly bubbling.
0: Your belly bubbling?
2: You can smell it. Hallelujah!
0: And we're going to be right back after the break. Marco's is definitely inside the studio. DJ Foresight and the voice of the Bombers, 1K Gaza. Keep it locked.
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